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0: CCR here on the Eagle. 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

Jones here on The Eagle. 10 minutes until 8 o'clock, we're talking about going back to school. Parents are dusting off the laptop and praying that they still remember the Wi-Fi password and getting ready for Saturday. That's when we're stuffing the bus. This Saturday, August 1st, 9 a.m. to 3 p.m.,

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Always something to look forward to here in Jonesboro. Zeppelin, right now.

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0: Queen on the Eagle. Little Killer Queen, 20 minutes into your 8 o'clock here on a Thursday. It's kind of too late to go on vacation. I didn't go on vacation this summer. Yeah, it was a little expensive. Didn't have the time. Honestly, I don't even want to go on vacation anymore. All I really want is to walk from the parking lot and arrive into work.
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You were a lot less smelly, but, you know, it's hot and humid, so it's okay. 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

0: Radio here on the Eagle. Rainbow in the dark as we get ready for 9 o'clock. It's hot and humid this evening. Even the mosquitoes are like, we're done for the day. Thanks.
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Pink Floyd here on the Eagle. Run like hell. 20 minutes into 9 o'clock on a Thursday. Earlier today, we opened up that text window. 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

0: Another great movie night. 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
0: 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He's gonna watch another movie.
1: Well, tell Ed he's welcome to stay, but I'm going to bed.
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0: Horizon here on the Eagle. Every rose has its thorn, and every kid has to go back to freaking school. Good job. Go away, kids. We don't want you anymore. I mean, come back home after school, but yeah, it's going to be great.
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0: Ozzy Osbourne here on The Eagle. Mr. Crowley, 20 minutes into 10 o'clock. How's it going on a Thursday night? So close to the weekend. Are you going to try to squeeze in one more little vacation before everything starts back up for school again? I mean, it seems a little late for a vacation right now, but maybe you can squeeze one in. Honestly, at this point,
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0: Shattered. 10 minutes until 11 o'clock. Asking a question. Kids are going back to school. What is the best lunchbox snack? 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I don't know. For me, it was like Doritos and maybe a fruit roll-up. What was your best lunchbox snack? And don't say whiskey.
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1: I'm short. I'm vertically impaired.
0: Oh, yeah, I'm short, too, in money, but still. So how short are you? Like how short are you on a scale from employee at Wonka's factory to one of the Powerpuff Girls? like what's your actual height?
1: 5'1", baby.
0: Nothing wrong with that.

0: 100.5, the Eagle rocks. This is a phone call that happened, so there's that. Or this. I don't know. Grammar. So confusing, isn't it? We're going to the phones.
1: Hey, Grigby Herald.
0: Sort of. To be honest, as I'm aging, I don't recognize a lot of these parts. But let's say, yeah, sure.
1: What's up, bro?
0: Bro? Wow, I am so not used to hearing that without the word estranged in front of it. So how are you?
1: I'm all right.
0: Nice. That matches the quality of my radio show. All right.
1: I'm listening.
0: What are you doing right now?
1: Well, I just got home from work. I'm chilling, drinking a beer.
0: How many beer will you have?
1: Just a couple. Go to bed. That's it, bro.
0: Oh, see, yeah, I cut out the middleman and just start drinking in bed.
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It's the Greg B. Harrell Show. So did you know the biggest one-hit wonders of all time, I'm talking about songs that are 40 to 50 years old, still generate $150,000 to $250,000 a year for the songwriters? Yeah, think tracks like Kung Fu Fighting or Walking on Sunshine. Each of those songs will generate a six-figure salary every year. Imagine how much the Tetris guy is making.

0: Tom.
1: Are they expecting like a record travel weekend for
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1: Yes, I believe
2: so. That's insane.
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2: I think it's so funny that you noticed.
1: You need to go gambling.
3: That I noticed?
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1: Well, she flashes them.
0: Yeah.
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0: It's the Greg B. Harrell Show on 100.5 The Eagle Rocks, where we don't have the budget for a trumpet sound effect.
1: This is your living in a sense. 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

0: 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The following phone call was taped before a dead studio audience.
1: Hey, what's up, my man? How you doing?
2: I'm doing fine, like silverware. And I'm also something that my family keeps hidden away for most of the year. How are you doing?
1: I'm doing fantastic. I'm just calling in because you're like my favorite dude on the radio. And I was wondering if you could play a song for me.
2: Yes, it's my only power. I thought I was invisible for a day, but it turns out my psychiatrist was just indulging my creativity.
1: Okay, cool.
2: Well, what song?
1: Okay, well, you know that dude that sings for that famous band? And I was wondering if you could play it for me.
2: Oh, yeah, that really memorable artist. What song of his?
1: I mean, I don't know the name of the song, but we can get through this together, can't we?
2: I mean, I couldn't even get through doing my taxes, but sure, let's give it a shot. Well, what's the song about?
1: Okay, so I think he's talking about this girl that he loves, and let me see. Well, help me out here.
2: Mm-hmm. Well, you know what? First, I think it would be helpful if you took another hit from your bong.
1: God, I think you're right.
2: Yep.

0: It's the Greg Beharrell Show, 888-760-1977. I'm always nervous to film in 1080p. Like, will I even understand it if I haven't used the first 1,079?
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So we heard that Crane is rocking all night with 100.5 The Eagle Rocks. Hey, thanks, Crane. Love you. Oh my gosh. Can you just forget that we said that? Because we love spending time with you, and we're excited to see where it goes. Oh, dear.

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It's the Greg B. Harrell Show. You know, if there's one thing that people are always saying to me, it's, Greg, what's something you can teach us? They say that carrots are good for your eyes, but I found that that's not true. They always scratch my

0: my cornea. Another thing people are saying to me is, Greg B. Harrell, you don't have enough news from Fresno on your radio show. And you're thinking, Greg, why would I care what's going on in Fresno? Well, Fresno is a magical place, as we're about to find out when we listen to another actual clip from the Fresno Television News.
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0: 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Oh, goodness. Listen to this. Oh, my stars. So we've been helping take the burden off parents and teachers by teaching on the radio. Now, what's something you're an expert in?
1: Pickles?
0: Pickles?
1: Yeah, I like pickles.
0: I like pickles. Now, that's a wholesome bumper sticker that could entertain me in traffic. So what can we learn from pickles?
1: Pickles are good for if you have leg spasms, muscle spasms, when you're sleeping in the morning, pickle juice will help get rid of those.
0: Oh, okay. But wouldn't placing the pickles in your bed ruin the sheets?
1: No, pickle juice as a vinegar or pickle juice.
0: Oh, so just rub the pickles all over your legs before bed.
1: No, you drink it.
0: Oh, I've got it wrong.
1: Like 2 or 3 shots of a pickle juice, you'll be good.
0: Oh, okay. So can I still rub the pickles on my body?
1: It's all up to you. I mean, I don't know if I'd do that. Not in bed, no.
0: Yeah, it's quite a pickle.
1: Did I call the right number?
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the Greg B. Harrell Show. Let me ask you a question. How much are bands paid when they're turned into an action figure? Well, a lot. So it's likely that the upfront payment for, well, their likeness is a high five figures to a mid six figures. And then the bands and artists would get a cut of every single figure sold.

0: helps. 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
1: Okay.
0: Rum-soaked melons, you like that?
2: Rum-soaked melons?
3: I haven't had that.
2: I haven't either.
0: No, you have. I mean the kind of on a lady.
4: Oh.
0: You pour.
4: I thought he was meant like
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It's the Greg B. Harrell Show. You know, if you're like me, then you also love to write. In fact, I'm working on a novel. They say write what you know, but then what am I supposed to put on the second page? But also, if you're like me, you're busy during the afternoon all week long. If that's the case, there's something very important you're missing. All the great TV that's on during the afternoon. Don't worry, I've got your back on this. Here's a sample of what you've missed on afternoon TV. Unless

0: 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Listen to this or don't.
1: I'm an 80s baby.
0: What does that mean, an 80s baby?
1: I am an 80s girl because I mostly like Rubik's Cube, Atari, stuff like that. Old school.
0: Oh, Rubik's Cube. I must have really done it wrong because mine is now a Rubik's Cone. So what's your favorite Atari game?
1: All of them.
0: Wow, you must be a fun person to ask, what do you want to eat? So every Atari game at its core is about a psychological disorder. Name any Atari game, and I'll tell you the corresponding disorder.
1: Asteroids.
0: Paranoia. Let's just blow it up. So obvious. Give me another one.
1: Donkey Kong.
0: Erectile dysfunction. The hammer only works for like a second. Keep them coming.
1: Pac-Man.
0: Eating disorder, obviously. The guy even eats ghosts. Give me another one.
1: Pitfall.
0: Restless leg syndrome.
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Greg, B. Harrell's show. We've seen a lot of bands appear on The Simpsons over the years. How much are they paid per guest appearance? Only $400. Yeah, isn't that something? That's one of those gigs that they're doing just for the exposure. Because, I mean, really, $400, you could make more money working for Hank Scorpio.

0: Would you be willing to be paid to masturbate? And a couple roller coaster stories.
1: They pay me to do that.
0: Yeah.
2: Wow. Wait a minute. Is this a live feed?
3: Damn.
2: Or are these being taped?
3: Well,
0: we'll find out.
3: Odds are I'm doing it anyway. So.
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0: 100.5, the Eagle rocks. Oh, the phone lines are lit up. Like, seriously, they are really lit. There are empty Doritos bags everywhere. I miss the old arcades. You remember those? They were awesome.
1: They were. And sadly, now they don't exist.
0: Yeah, it's sad. I keep asking people, hey, where can I go touch things that other people have touched? And it just leads to weird looks.
1: That must mean you miss pinball machines too, huh?
0: Of course I miss pinball machines. Life has whacked me in the balls enough. Now it's my turn to dish.
1: How about Pac-Man too?
0: Oh, yeah, Pac-Man. I relate to him. I also spend my time binge-eating and chasing the ghosts of my past.
1: Oh, that's a good one, Greg. You got me there.

0: twin that comes out second is plagiarizing.
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0: 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How can I assist you?
1: I'm just wondering, you know, how everything's going in your life, dude.
0: Well, I woke up as Greg B. Harrell again, and it's been downhill ever since.
1: Oh. let's hope you get back uphill, man.
0: Uphill? I'm a radio DJ. I don't even have enough cardio to get to the base of the hill. I'd take an Uber.
1: There's hope for you.
0: Oh, you're giving me the Kylo Ren speech. That's not a good sign.
1: Take care of yourself, Greg.
0: Oh, how fitting that you clearly forgot my name for a split second.

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0: So this is an example of the type of phone calls that come into 100.5 The Eagle Rocks. I mean, Dante clearly forgot to include us as a level.
1: Yeah, I mean, I was born in 74, so I grew up through the 80s and the 90s.
0: So you were a young adult during the 90s?
1: Yeah.
0: Uh-huh. Well, what is your greatest fashion regret from that time?
1: Fashion mistake. I think we had a lot of these silk shirts.
0: Silk shirts?
1: You know, like the silk shirts, like purple, these like...
0: Wow, you are so lucky social media didn't exist yet.
1: Yeah.
0: But with silk shirts, it must have felt nice to wear something soft against the body.
1: Yeah, it was nice, but...
0: Yeah, because my soft part is my body.
1: Yeah.
0: Well, you know, they say fashion is cyclical.
1: That's what I hear.
0: So in the case of silk shirts, let's hope that's a really big wheel. My fashion mistake in the 90s was a fanny pack.
1: Yeah, I had one of those too. Yeah, that was a kind of mistake. Now that I think about it, I had like imitation leather, little fanny pack, I think.
0: Yeah, but eventually I got rid of it. That was a really tough day last week.
1: Yeah.

It's the Greg B. Harrell Show. So a lot of popular music artists decide to helm late night talk show bands. Like they will actually be the band on the show. And they'll interact with the host and do comedy segments. Why are so many professional musicians taking on this gig? Well, the pay. The average late night band makes around $1 million a year. Typically only working 40 weeks a year, 4 days a week. Real good side gig. But on the downside, it would be exhausting to have to recreate exactly what you did last time when they're in repeats.

0: Ladies and gentlemen, Bob and Tom.
1: Isn't your philosophy, your friends, girlfriends, you treat them like they're your cousins?
2: Oh, okay.
1: So only do it in secret.
3: I was going to say,
4: Chris,
5: I've made love to four of my cousins.
2: We've kissed our cousins.
3: Christy and I have made out with our cousins.
5: Just hilly.
2: We make out. I kiss. Wow.
6: You gotta stop telling people.
3: We made out.
1: That is.
2: We were like 12.
3: I went. I went to Booby Town and everything.
2: Really?
5: Oh, boy.
2: Oh, I didn't do that.
1: Okay,
5: love in Appalachia.
1: Okay.

0: 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Prithee, I beseech thee, hear this now.
1: What's your plan for your day?
2: Video games.
1: Ooh, what video game?
2: I don't know. We have so many of them.
1: Yeah, that's true. I've played so many games, my D-pad looks like a lowercase Q pad. What's your all-time favorite video game?
2: All-time favorite game? Rock Band, of course.
1: Ooh, yeah. Well, what's your favorite thing to do in Rock Band?
2: The vocal, of course.
1: Yeah, see, I prefer to be the roadie, so while everyone else plays, I stand off to the side in the shadows.

0: It's the Greg Beharrell Show. 888-760-1977. 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
1: Everybody has one. 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One day, I'll take the doors off. One day, I'll drive someplace with no destination. 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

0: 100.5, the Eagle rocks, but soft. I have a phone call to play, and play it I shall. Anon, anon, I marvel much.
1: I'm short. I'm vertically impaired.
2: Oh, yeah, I'm short, too, in money, but still. So how short are you? Like how short are you on a scale from employee at Wonka's factory to one of the Powerpuff Girls? like what's your actual height?
1: 5'1", baby.
2: Nah, nothing wrong with that. But if you want to feel more

0: Your smart speaker isn't any good at singing them.
1: Buddy, you got mud on your face. You big disgrace. Kicking your can all over the place. Singing we will rock you.
0: But she sure can play them. Just say, Alexa, play 100.5 The Eagle.

0: burden off parents and teachers by teaching on the radio. Now, what's something you're an expert in?
1: Pickles?
0: Pickles?
1: Yeah, I like pickles.
0: I like pickles. Now, that's a wholesome bumper sticker that could entertain me in traffic. So what can we learn from pickles?
1: Pickles are good for if you have leg spasms, muscle spasms, when you're sleeping in the morning, pickle juice will help get rid of those.
0: Oh, okay. But wouldn't placing the pickles in your bed ruin the sheets?
1: No, pickle juice as a vinegar or pickle juice.
0: Oh, so just rub the pickles all over your legs before bed.
1: No, you drink it.
0: Oh, I've got it wrong.
1: Like two or three shots of a pickle juice, you'll be good.
0: Oh, okay. So can I still rub the pickles on my body?
1: It's all up to you. I mean, I don't know if I'd do that. Not in bed, no.
0: Yeah, it's quite a pickle.
1: Did I call the right number?
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100.5, The Eagle Rocks. You know, when you call this show, your phone is probably like, oh, finally a break from the emojis. It's the Greg B. Harrell Show. We've seen a lot of bands appear on The Simpsons over the years. How much are they paid per guest appearance? Only $400. Eh, isn't that something? That's one of those gigs that they're doing just for the exposure. Because, I mean, really, $400, you could make more money working for Hank Scorpio.

0: And oh boy, did I get in trouble.
1: Yeah, what are you, a 30 inch?
0: Oh, wow.
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1: I think the weight, I think post-pregnancy weight still has that pregnancy glow about it. And it's,
0: totally.
1: There's something about it that I think is super hot.
3: Oh, yeah. I don't know if you think this is pretty hot underneath here, though. It's so soft and squishy.
1: Yeah, hot.
0: It's all.
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Just saying hey to Frito-Lay. Mostly for the rhyme, but also the kindness. Thanks for rocking the eagle. Question, if I eat one, it's a Frito-Lay, but if I eat many, am I ingesting Frito-Lays? Please respond at your earliest convenience.

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1: Video games.
0: Ooh, what video game?
1: I don't know. We have so many of them.
0: Yeah, that's true. I've played so many games, my D-pad looks like a lowercase Q-pad. What's your all-time favorite video game?
1: All-time favorite game? Rock Band, of course.
0: Ooh, yeah. Well, what's your favorite thing to do in Rock Band?
1: The vocal, of course.
0: Yeah, see, I prefer to be the roadie, so while everyone else plays, I stand off to the side in the shadows.

0: It's the Greg B. Harrell Show. Nobody can raise the roof like me. I mean, once I'm finished, you're going to straight up have structural integrity issues.
1: Yeah.
0: I like to close every show by writing a little something in my diary. So here we go. Dear Diary, Greg B. Harrell here. The economy is so bad that Olympic athletes are going to have to rent the podium. Thanks for listening, everybody.
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0: welcome as can be.
1: Got that right?
0: Yeah. From the O'Reilly Auto Parts Studios, it's the Bob and Tom Show. Christy Lee at the news desk.
1: Hi.
0: Josh Arnold there.
2: Hi.
0: There's Ace Cosby.
3: Hello.
0: Jeff Oske.
4: Greetings.
0: Pat Godwin on assignment. I'm Chick McGee, and that, of course, was the amazing Paul Thorne in what could be... It's right near the top, I know that. Most requested songs we ever get is A Great Day to Whoop Somebody's Ass.
1: I believe that.
0: Sorry to bother you at work, this email begins. It's from Rita.
1: Is she a meter maid?
0: It doesn't mention if she is, but she... Rita, lovely Rita.
1: I don't know why it's on.
0: All right, now you're starting with the Beatles stuff. Is that right?
1: You know my husband's a huge Beatles fan.
0: I've been listening since right after sometime in 1995. Love the show. It always brightens my day, Rita says.
1: Oh, nice, Rita.
0: My favorite song ever is A Great Day for Me to Whoop Somebody's Ass. Love all of you. I don't know, fellas, you might want to listen up to this part. I don't know how Christy Lee has put up with all of you for so long.
4: She's got a point.
0: She just might have a point.
1: Rita, I drink.
4: Yeah.
0: Really?
1: Well, no, I don't anymore, but not much.
0: I don't any less.
1: Yeah, that's true.
0: I'll tell you that.
1: No, behind the scenes, these guys are wonderful.
0: Yeah. Well, yeah. We better be because Christy... is the hallway bully.
4: Yeah,
1: I am.
4: We know better.
0: Yeah, we don't, if we say something to her cross on the air, she...
1: Yeah, I'll put you in your place.
0: Dex us in the hallway.
1: Wreck you right there in the hall.
4: Christy, have you tried the new Mike's Dirty cans?
1: No.
4: They're like, it's some sort of...
1: hard lemonade kind of thing?
4: It's a hard lemonade, but not carbonated. And it is delicious.
1: Does it go down smooth?
4: 12 went down the other day for me.
0: sort of like a dirty martini? Is that
4: no, it's like kind of those dirty Cokes.
0: I don't know what that is.
4: Milk and Coke, I guess. It's cream.
0: Like Laverne and Laverne and Shirley.
1: Yeah, yes.
4: Like a little dash milk of and cream Pepsi. In your...
0: That was, milk and Pepsi was a thing there.
1: There they are.
4: They are delicious.
0: Oh, we got Very Berry, Dirty Lemon, Dark Cherry, and
4: the
0: pineapple
4: and the Dirty Lemon. The cherry one, no. Cherry is
1: that
4: out.
1: Lemonade.
4: It tastes like cough syrup. The other three, you will drink them so quickly that you'll be drunk.
0: Nice.
4: Yeah.
0: I remember one day, not that long ago, a magical summer day, Josh and I were on my deck, and we were having Zimas.
1: Oh, yeah, when they brought Zima back.
0: They had re-released the Zimas, and that was quite the afternoon.
3: I don't know that we even finished a six-pack between us.
0: I don't think we did.
3: Started getting sugar headaches.
0: Man, there's nothing worse than a headache fueled by sugar.

0: sugar. I got into a bottle of glazed donut vodka one day on the air. Oh, man. If you can imagine that. Because alcohol turns to sugar. And then,
1: sure.
0: And then you got the glazed donut aspect in it. Mm-hmm. Good Lord.
1: Double the sugar, double the fun.
0: You would think.
1: You would think.
0: But
2: I feel like Zima attracts bees.
3: I do, too. I kind of feel like
2: I don't know why, but I always feel like whenever I had a Zima, there was a bee issue.
1: Speaking of bees.
0: Speaking of bumblebees, honeybees.
1: Honeybees.
0: Okay.
1: Last night I went outside to turn my warbler off, and there was...
0: Hold it. Your warbler and your bird bath, right? It bubbles the water.
1: It stirs the water so that it doesn't get... Mosquitoes don't lay eggs.
0: You've got a warbler specifically for your bird bath.
1: Yes. And when I went out there, it was like, I don't know, duskish. There was a little honeybee drinking out of my little bird bath. Ignored the bee bath, but was right there on the bird bath.
0: Hold it. Wait a minute. You have a bee bath as well?
1: I have a bee bath, and then I have a bird bath. The bee bath is smaller. I think I've shown it to you before. It's an upside-down flower pot with the tray on top, and it's got rocks in it and some water. But, because the little bees will drown if they get in the bird bath.
0: This reminds me, I wanted to ask you a question. Yeah. Are you out of your mind?
1: I've worked in here a long time.
2: Do you have them labeled properly so the bee knows which fountain to go
1: maybe
2: to?
1: Maybe that's
0: that might have been the problem.
2: You gotta have the little sign.
3: I thought they stopped labeling fountains in the 60s.
0: And rightfully so, by the way. Yeah. Hey, bee, this is the wrong fountain. Go drink at your own bee bath.
1: So the bird bath that's turned into a squirrel bath, bird bath, bee bath. Because the squirrels like to get up there and drink, too.
0: Damn squirrels.
1: I know. They eat all your bird seed.
0: My golden, who turns 13 next month, August the 26th, she turns 13. She's never been happier than the midday when she brought a squirrel to the back door.
1: Oh.
0: Right in her mouth. She was tails wagging.
3: Hey, Dad, look at this.
0: Look at this, man. You'll never believe it.
1: I finally got her.
0: Oh, well, actually what she said was, look at that, huh?
3: Yeah.
0: Oh, man, this is great. Yeah, that's right.
1: Anyway, it was sweet. You'd be surprised how much a bird a bee will drink. Is there a long time?
2: It can put it away.
3: Yeah. How dry I am.
0: You think bees can drink that Mike's hard?
2: I think they'd find it delicious.
0: Dirty lemonade.
1: Mike's dirty lemonade.
2: Yeah.
1: I'm going to visit the girls this weekend. Maybe I'll have to check
2: I think
1: that
2: they'll
1: out.
2: Enjoy it.
1: Yeah.
0: You ever drink something at the end of a driveway? That was a big thing there too long ago.
1: Driveway drinking was big where I grew up.
0: Oh, really?
1: Oh, yeah, in the smaller Midwestern towns.
0: I went to somebody's house up in the hoity-toity part of our city. And
1: they were driveway drinking?
0: And with a box of wine right down at the end of the driveway, and they had their golf carts parked
1: down
0: there.
1: The cul-de-sac wine drinking.
0: Yes, sir.
1: Yeah.
0: And
1: that is big.
0: It was, I believe, they kept saying whoever would arrive at the driveway, they'd look at it, Oh, it's on.
1: Yeah.
0: And they would start drinking boxed wine at the end of the driveway.
1: That's kind of been a joke at our house because I caught my husband. He has these folding chairs that he got from the Indianapolis Motor Speedway.
0: Yeah.
1: And he was sitting out there in his in the garage with on the chair. And I go, reliving our past, are you?
0: Drinking on a lawn chair at the end of the driveway?
1: Drinking on a drive, garage drinking.
0: Well, in the garage, I also have been to a couple parties.
1: Oh, a lot of people do that.
0: The garage is also the site for beer pong.
1: Yeah.
2: Oh, yeah.
3: Oh, yeah.
1: TV in the garage? Do you have a TV in your garage, Josh?
3: No.
1: Yeah.
0: I'm in the process of cleaning my garage out, so maybe I'll...
1: Put a TV in there?
0: I'll put a TV in there.
1: You live in a cul-de-sac. You could have cul-de-sac parties. Do you know your neighbors?
0: That's true. Oh, no. You know what? One of my neighbors passed away. The one that came over and said, "Hey, how you doing?"
3: Oh, yeah.
0: Yeah,
1: that one, huh?
0: Leonard, I think.
3: Right. Yeah. Oh, he passed away?
0: Yeah. We saw an ambulance over there a couple months ago, and now the house is for sale. So I can only... Yeah.
3: Well, maybe he recovered, but he went, you know what? I don't need a house anymore. I'm going to a senior.
1: Yeah, maybe that's it.
0: Maybe he downsized.
1: Did he have a wife? Was he living there by himself?
0: There was someone there living with him, yes.
1: Okay.
0: I got a couple of his packages one time.
1: All right.
0: I took them over there and She had a low cut. No, I don't. I probably shouldn't mention that. I wouldn't.
2: I went to a driveway party at my brother's house, and one of his friends had their

0: the frunk of the Tesla open, and they had ice in it, and they just had it full of beers and drinks.
1: Oh, wow.
2: So
3: is the trunk on a Tesla in the front?
0: Yeah, there's no engine.
3: It's all batteries.
0: Yeah, they filled it full of ice and drinks. And I was like, this is the richest, coolest thing I've ever seen.
2: No joke.
0: It was awesome.
3: That might explain why Tesla sells so well.
2: It could be.
3: Because you could put...
2: You had a rolling cooler.
0: Yeah.
3: Is that considered an open container if your front trunk's full of beer?
1: If it's not open, it isn't.
3: That's true. That's true.
2: Can you drive with it full like that?
1: No,
2: Jason?
3: Or self-drive? Or
2: I mean, I
0: that's
2: know.
0: The best part. You drank all night, then you have it self-drive you home. Is that legal, Jason?
1: That is not legal.
0: Oh, okay. I say try it. It's probably state to state.
2: We're looking at Jason because he owns a Tesla.
0: That's yes. Right.
3: Yeah. Sports coming up. Baker Mayfield feels disrespected as the NFL training camps continue. We had two outs, bottom of the ninth, down 3-0, and a grand slam hit last night.
1: No way.
3: To win it for the home team. And he was down 0-2.
1: No, come on.
3: When he hit the grand slam.
1: A Hollywood ending.
3: And he's Roger Clemens' son.
2: What?
3: It just gets bigger and bigger, doesn't it? Yeah. Twins win last night. Chrissy, what's coming up in the world of news?
2: If you're a Knott's Landing fan, do you remember Donna Mills started Knott's Landing?
3: Yeah.
2: She's making some news today.
3: Oh, gosh. She's
2: not dead.
3: Okay.
2: I promise. Phew. It's actually good. She's 85 years old, but she's going to be your latest entrance in OnlyFans.
1: Oh, really?
3: Donna Mills is going to OnlyFans.
2: She's going to OnlyFans, yep.
1: Wow.
3: Talk about a gilf, right? Remember Donna Mills?
1: I would think so. She's vaguely from Knott's Landing.
3: Yeah.
1: I think, and it's a shame he's not here, Godwin had like a date or two with her.
2: Are you serious?
3: I think that's right. I remember
1: either that or somebody was trying to set them up, or I forget exactly, but there was a semi-romantic connection between Pat Godwin and Donna Mills.
3: Absolutely.
2: Man, he went older there, didn't he?
3: I'm kind of glad Pat's not here today. I wouldn't want to break the news to him that she's going to go on OnlyFans.
1: Oh, it's the Jay Giles song all over again.
2: Yeah.
3: The xenophobe. Hey, in the United States, did you people know that there's a break-in every 26 seconds? 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
4: ABC News, I'm Sherry Preston. Warnings going out to water systems nationwide from federal officials about the possibility of cyber attacks may be linked to Iran. Earlier this week, Minnesota revealed dozens of systems in the state had been targeted. However, former DHS official John Cohen says,
5: we haven't seen any other reporting that other states have been affected, but that's something that federal, state, local authorities are looking at very carefully.
4: No deal yet, but Acting Attorney General Todd Blanche did meet with Senators John Cornyn and Tom Tillis on Thursday. Both Republicans holdouts on voting to confirm Blanche to be the next attorney general, saying they want a written guarantee that part of President Trump's $1.8 billion IRS settlement will be dissolved. The Asian Football Confederation joining Europe's governing body and North America's as well in opposing FIFA head Gianni Infantino's plan to let private equity buy stakes in the World Cup. Asia also calling for FIFA to take an urgent review of its decision making. This is ABC News.
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Soybeans for November delivery fell 0.4%, 1188 and a half.

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1: In the Russia-Ukraine war gave support to Wheat Future, specifically a Ukrainian strike hitting a Russian port, Taman, which is a key port for shipping grains in the Kerch Strait. It's leading to other closures and looks to further snarl wheat export shipments coming from Russia. 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Russia, the world's largest wheat exporter, and Ukraine, also the largest exporter of grain. I'm Jeff Nally on the Cromwell Ag Radio Network. 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
7: 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Now, yesterday we were talking about college mascots.
9: Yes.
7: And this gentleman from Paul from Utica, New York.
9: Lovely place.
7: Yeah, oh, yeah. Gorgeous. Green, lush. Isn't Lucille Ball buried there?
9: I don't know, maybe.
7: Upstate New York? Maybe not. If she's not, they should move.
10: Somewhere near there, there's a Lucy Comedy Festival or something. Or
9: like isn't that where they had the sculpture that looked really bad and they had to...
7: Oh, yeah.
9: Yeah.
7: It looked like Margaret Hamilton from The Wizard of Oz. Yeah. Hey, yesterday you guys were talking about college mascots and you mentioned Otto the Orange, paren, a fruit. That's the mascot for Syracuse now, but here's a little backstory. Otto the Orange used to be the orange men or the orange women, depending on what sport you were cheering for. But they dropped the men and women to make a consistent, unified brand. Prior to that, their mascot was called the Saltine Warrior.
10: Oh, yeah.
7: A Native American warrior who even had a statue on campus. Saltine, part of that name, yes, has to do with...
9: Crackers?
7: Salty, tasty crackers. Paying homage to Syracuse and the history of salt production.
10: Oh, all right.
7: The city is still called, according to Paul, the Salt City.
9: Huh.
7: The school got rid of the mascot in 1970. So there you go.
9: That's my dirty little pleasure.
8: Saltines?
9: Saltine crackers. Oh, awesome. I love them.
7: How many can you eat in one sitting?
9: I don't eat a lot.
7: You can eat a sleeve?
9: I know there's nothing in them that's probably good for me. But I probably eat a couple. I eat them kind of every day.
10: You like the minis?
9: No, I like the saltine, the full size. Yeah.
7: Ever try an oyster? You like the oyster?
9: Like the oyster crackers, okay. Yeah.
7: I can't those get enough. Good.

0: I can't get enough crackers in my soup or my chili.
1: Yeah.
0: I load it up.
2: You're a cruncher, like...
0: Yes, sir. Like I like to get it into a nice fine powder, and then you put it on your bowl of soup.
1: I'd say my chili to oyster cracker ratio is similar to milk to cereal ratio.
0: Oh, okay.
2: All right. Yes. That's a lot of cracker.
0: Yeah. You can't. You never have enough cracker.
2: So you crunch all your crackers at one time? Because I'm like two at a time.
1: I don't crunch all of them. Sometimes I dip some. Sometimes
2: I do that too.
1: Yeah. Sometimes I put them in whole and then just spoon them in half.
2: Yep.
1: So
0: really,
2: yeah.
0: This comes from what?
3: We grew up on saltines.
2: Yeah.
3: That was the only cracker. I thought that's what a cracker was.
1: Same.
3: And then in sixth or seventh grade, I went to a friend's house and I had a Ritz for the first time.
0: Oh,
3: oh my gosh. I mean, that changed my life.
1: That's Ritz, some buttery goodness.
0: Yeah, Ritz, man. Kicks it up a notch.
3: I never wanted another saltine after that.
2: Really?
3: Oh, no.
0: More college mascots. This is from Todd in Fort Myers. Dartmouth College, of course, in the Ivy, has this cute little mascot as their...
2: Was that a tin can? School.
0: No, it's
1: a keg.
0: It's a keg. That's right. And Todd does not share the name of the mascot, but I'm guessing Kegger or Keggy, or he seems happy, though.
2: Keggy?
1: I like Keggy.
2: I do, too.
0: With two G's. That's what I think.
2: Keggy.
1: Man. He's funny.
0: I've never done a keg stand.
1: Well, there's still time. Uh-huh. Yeah.
2: What's a keg stand?
0: Is that where you stand on your head on the keg? Right?
1: Yeah. Yeah.
3: People hold your feet up.
0: Yeah.
3: People hold upside down
2: and then
3: over
2: you drink
3: the keg.
2: From the tube thing?
3: Yeah.
0: Yeah, yeah.
2: Oh.
0: It runs right into your mouth, down your throat.
2: Yeah, I've never done that.
3: Have you done it, Josh?
1: Yeah, I've done a keg. I did all that stuff. Beer bongs, keg stands, shotguns. Yeah.
0: You drink beer out of a flabongo?
1: I have, yeah.
0: No kidding?
1: Yeah, we have one of those at the lake.
0: Really? Yeah. Well, it all comes together at the lake for you guys, doesn't it?
1: Yeah.
0: Yeah, we need to get on that. Maybe
2: I'm glad you have that outlet.
0: A couple of shows at the Ozarks.
2: In the Ozarks?
0: Yeah.
1: I was impressive with the beer bong.
0: I bet.
1: The night I did a 40, I was a hero.
2: Oh, my goodness.
1: Yeah.
0: Man, oh
1: so, because that's what, about three beers?
3: Yeah.
1: So, yeah.
0: I've done the, you put a hole in the bottom of the can and then open it up.
2: Shotgun.
0: And you suck it all down. I've done that.
2: We did beer bongs a long time ago in Daytona, didn't we, on that one trip?
0: I think so. Is that the same place where we had an alligator?
2: Maybe. No, maybe. Like alligator, we were down farther in Fort Lauderdale, but this was in Daytona, I think. Yeah.
1: The only time I wasn't a hero is when I tried to bong a bowl of cereal. They filled it with milk.
0: Honestly,
1: and Lucky Charms. Yes.
2: Are you serious?
1: Yes.
0: Oh.
1: And
0: was it the morning after?
1: It was. It was the morning. Oh. It was a weekend party, and this was, you know, one of the mornings,
0: right?
1: And they were like, "Hey, boy," they knew everybody.
0: Bong master,
1: right. So they filled it with milk and Lucky Charms.
0: Oh.
1: And what happened was all the Lucky Charms just stuck to the funnel.
2: Oh.
1: All the milk shot into my body, and I ran to the bathroom. Oh.
0: Man, that would be something. This is from Robert. Good morning from Cincinnati. Robert says, "Longtime listener, Josh."
1: Hi.
0: You're killing me. What's going on with this damn Crossy Roads game?
1: Oh, did you get addicted?
0: I haven't made it across the street once, and I am so addicted. And then when I get close, that damn eagle comes down and kills me.
1: Oh, yeah, the eagle will come down and just, I think, take off with you.
0: Yes.
1: Yeah.
0: What's that all about? Damn you, Crossy Roads.
1: No, there are challenges.
0: Yeah. I didn't believe there was a game like that when you told us about it.
2: I didn't believe it either. I really thought
1: you know, the engineers of that municipality, wherever Crossy Road, they did mess up.
0: Yeah.
1: I mean, it's a busy highway next to a river, next to a train tracks, there is the poor design.
0: It's absolutely poor
1: design. City planners.
2: The poor avatar. Was it a chicken? What are you?
1: Yeah, you can be many things. Yeah, chicken. I think that's the one you start with.
2: He gets tired. Didn't he ever get a respite?
1: Never.
0: No respite?
1: No resting on Crossy Road.
0: I'm going to have to... Well, I'm on vacation next week. Maybe I'll
2: play Crossy Road.
0: Play Crossy Road. You have a letter over there?
2: I do, and I like how this starts. This is from James. Greetings, Radio Avengers.
0: Oh.
2: That's new.
0: Maybe we're the Thunderbolts, the new Avengers. Is that right?
2: The other day we were talking about stores that no longer exist. In case you're wondering, Oregon is home to...

0: two last stores.
1: Blockbuster, right?
0: Blockbuster in Bend, Oregon, and in his hometown, and we're on there, hello, Medford, is the last Sam Goody.
1: No kidding.
0: Yeah, at the Rogue Valley Mall. Way to go, Medford.
1: I do love a record store. I go in there, and the next thing I know, 2 hours has passed.
2: Yeah.
1: I don't know what.
0: Bobby Sherman record at the last record store we were at.
1: Is that right?
0: Yes.
1: That's hard to believe. That would be
0: in a vintage record store.
1: On sale.
0: I think it was $3. But you open it up and it's a full, like...
1: A picture of Bobby?
0: Yeah.
1: Well, what else would it be, chick? Of course, it's a picture of Bobby.
0: Yes.
1: You like Bobby?
0: I loved Bobby Sherman when I was younger, yeah.
1: Christy Lee?
2: Let me look this guy up.
1: He was in Bobby a show Sherman, called Seven Brides for Seven Brothers.
0: And David Cassidy and Davy Jones. Those were my three poster boys.
1: Is that right? And you met Davy Jones.
0: I did. He sang right to me at Epcot.
1: He sang right to you.
0: Yeah, he sure did.
2: Bobby Sherman was a handsome guy.
0: Yeah.
1: How about that?
0: Bobby Sherman heard us talking about him, or somebody told him, and he sent me a signed picture.
1: Oh, no kidding?
0: Cool. Mm-hmm.
1: Look at that.
0: Sure did. He passed away recently. So.
1: Please don't sleep on Bobby Sherman's hair. It's amazing.
2: No kidding.
0: I've always been a girl that likes guys with good hair. I don't know what that's all about.
2: He kind of has that girl's hair.
1: Yes.
0: Marlo Thomas.
1: Absolutely.
2: Well, you know that Marlo Thomas silhouette.
1: The early silhouette. Yeah. And the way she wore her hair, I think the first season, it flipped up at the end. Yeah. After that, she got mod. It just came down.
0: Were you a that girl guy?
1: Oh, I love that girl.
0: I did too.
1: Anne Marie and Donald Hollinger. And Anne's father didn't like Donald.
0: You
2: know, when you go to IMDb, the Internet Movie Database, it'll show you people who viewed Bobby Sherman also viewed.
1: Oh, okay.
2: So are you guys aware of any of these actors or actresses? Bridget Hanley?
0: No.
1: The name's familiar, but I can't.
2: Robert Brown?
1: No.
2: You guys all know David Soul.
1: David Soul, sure. He was
2: so weird that the algorithm is like, if you were searching for Bobby Sherman, you may have also been searching for Joan Blondell.
1: I think she was in Seven Brides for Seven Brothers.
0: Oh, you're right. She was.
2: Yeah. Oh, okay. Yes. Yeah.
1: I think she was kind of a pseudo madam at a whorehouse or something, I think.
0: She was trying to fix up her girls, wasn't she?
2: She shows up in Greece. I think that's what I know her from.
1: Oh. Is she in Greece?
0: Yeah, she's a teacher, a principal. She's a principal, isn't she?
2: Something.
0: Yeah.
1: Son of a gun.
2: Anywho.
1: I think Seven Brides for Seven Brothers, the plot, I think they were loggers or lumberjacks or something.
0: Something up in the...
2: Right. My drama teacher in high school always threatened to have that be the spring musical.
1: Really?
2: She was like, I'm thinking the Seven Brides for Seven, but it never happened. I don't know if there are rights issues or what.
1: I think it has a lot of singing parts, I guess.
2: That's probably why she wanted to do it. So many kids could be involved.
0: Oh, yeah. That's nice of her.
2: I mean, you at least have a cast of 14.
1: That's exactly right. You have to have a match up, right? Now, did you sing in a play presentation at any point in high school?
2: A bunch, yeah.
1: No kidding.
2: You had a
1: solo?
2: Yeah. In Greece, I was Kinnicky, so I had solos.
0: Oh, that's cool.
1: Yeah. Go Grease Line and blah, blah, blah,
2: Pump
1: blah,
2: Boys
1: blah,
2: and Dinettes.
1: Oh, really?
0: I'm not familiar with Pump
1: were
0: Boys
1: you
0: and
1: a
0: Dinettes.
1: Pump, were you a Pump Boy?
2: I was. I auditioned to be a dinette, but I didn't get that.
0: What's that musical about?
2: Waitresses and gas station attendants.
0: Okay.
1: See, they're the Pump Boys at the dinette, I believe. Or
2: yeah, or they work next to each other or something. I don't even really remember. But
3: could you favor us with a little piece from
0: Pump Boys?
2: All I remember is some of the main lines from the chorus, which was, "We're the Pump Boys, and we're the dinettes."
3: I love it.
1: My goodness.
0: I just saw Grease over the weekend in a very small production in Portsmouth, New Hampshire. The kids did a wonderful job. Very nice.
1: It's amazing. High school musicals.
0: This wasn't high school. This was a company, but they're probably in their 20s, you know. Oh. But it was very well done on a 200-seat theater, maybe. But it was really great. And my husband had never seen Grease.
1: Oh. Well, he's a boy. That's why.
0: So he didn't know any of the songs until... I think Hopelessly Devoted to You. He goes, wasn't that a hit for Olivia Newton-John? I go, yes, it was, because she starred in Grease. Oh, okay. Yeah.
2: Olivia, he liked the production?
0: he appreciated
2: they did.
0: He appreciated it, but

0: Yeah, that wasn't his favorite.
1: At one point, I think they called Olivia Newton-John ONJ. Remember? Yeah. Just a little bit.
2: Dude, she was hot. That's my older brother's number one.
1: Really hot. Yeah. Has that Australian accent or whatever the hell she was. Always,
0: she's still pretty.
2: Well. Yeah.
0: She is.
2: She died.
1: Did she pass away?
0: Olivia yes. Newton-John? Is she dead?
2: Didn't she die? Or did I dream this?
0: I don't think.
1: That sounds right, or this is the worst Mandela effect I've ever heard.
3: She was ill.
0: She yeah, was I, ill?
1: I know she was feeling poorly.
2: I just remember there's a reason she's not my brother's hall pass anymore.
0: Oh my God, you're right. She died in 2022. Where yeah. have I been?
1: Holy hell.
0: I had no idea.
1: Didn't she marry Matt Latanzi yeah. or something?
0: Wasn't he in that Diving In movie or something?
1: He was in the Diving In movie that I was supposed to be the announcer
0: yes.
1: in, but I couldn't make it due to a legal entanglement. How dare you? What are you doing? And Tom took my part.
2: Oh.
1: But Matt Latanzi lived in a teepee out in the backyard.
0: Mm-hmm.
1: I don't know why I remember all this.
2: In a movie or in real life?
1: No, in real life.
2: Oh, at Olivia Newton-John's house?
1: Yes. Yeah. Yes. Ah. Something about she was the big star and he couldn't stand it. And
2: so he chose the teepee.
1: So he was going to move out and he only went as far as the backyard teepee.
2: Wow.
1: That sounds like a kid's.
2: Yes.
1: You know, you build a teepee for the kids. In the
0: well, backyard. He was younger than her. Maybe he was just,
1: oh, that's
0: hey,
1: true.
0: Mom, I'm going out back.
2: Boy, I think you just do whatever she says.
1: Yeah. Hey, and here's another million.
2: It's got to be semi-easy to live with Olivia Newton-John, be married to her.
0: I'm really sad now. I didn't know she was
1: gone. I got to go. Yeah. I got to go have sex with her again.
2: Oh, what
1: really?
0: She
1: what?
0: Was so pretty.
1: Yeah.
0: She was so pretty.
1: Yeah. She's tell
0: so
1: me about it, stud.
2: I kind of hate Grease, though.
0: You hated it, too?
1: I think all men
0: Tom hated
1: hate
0: it.
1: Grease.
0: Yeah. Oh, no, Tom's never seen it. That's right.
1: Tom's never seen Grease.
0: No, neither had Andy. I was shocked.
1: With his Broadway background.
0: Yeah.
1: Man, that's surprising.
4: Now I want a backyard teepee.
2: I know, it does
4: like,
2: sound
4: what's
2: pretty
4: that
2: great.
4: Going to run me?
1: Yeah.
0: I don't know. Let me look. I'll look during the break. And
1: it all starts with the canvas. You know that.
4: Oh, okay.
2: Yeah, that's the key.
4: Got to have some good pelt.
1: Yeah, you got to get a wax canvas to keep the rain out.
2: The three sticks are also pretty important.
1: Those are pretty important. Depending on how big you want your teepee, that's how big a stick you go.
0: There's somebody near in our area that has one in their yard, a big one.
1: A big teepee?
0: Yes.
4: They're going to come out and find me living in it.
0: I can get you one anywhere for about $3,000.
2: What?
0: Yeah.
2: Has that ever happened in a movie? Parents wake up one morning and they go, oh, last night we got teepeed last night. And they look out the window, there's a teepee in there.
4: That'd be great.
1: How was, let's see, the guys from Super Trooper not in that movie?
2: right.
1: Super Trooper 3 is coming out, though. I saw that, too.
0: Yeah.
1: I saw the commercial and I laughed because you can get tickets right meow.
2: Oh, yeah.
1: Jim
2: Those guys
1: Gaffigan.
2: Are fun.
1: Jim yeah. Gaffigan in that scene. A couple of more letters when we come back. 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
3: Hello.
2: Pat Godwin on assignment. There's Josh Arnold.
4: How are things over there at the Nitska? Oh, no.
2: It's not Nitska. That's the Russian arm.
4: Right, right.
5: Will you guys stop giving me the Moscow
2: boy,
5: copy?
2: Yeah.
4: Oh, here it is. How are things over at the Nitska desk?
2: It's unbelievable. Lots of sports rolling in. NFL training camp. 6 days from today, it's the first NFL preseason game in Canton, Ohio.
3: You're counting them down. Do you have a calendar where you...
2: Yep.
4: Don't let that news roll in too quickly, because remember, speeding catches up with you. Thank you, NHTSA.
2: Oh, that's right. There's Ace Cosby.
6: Hello.
2: Jeff Oskey's here.
7: I have a question for you, Chick.
2: Hang on. Okay, I'm taking questions.
7: Okay, on our breaks on our YouTube channel, we've run old videos from the show. Uh-oh. And this last break was a Chick McGee parasailing video.
2: Oh, yeah.
7: Of you parasailing down, I guess, in where?
2: In the Bahamas. I was talked into it, and... when I got up in the air, it was, have you ever done this?
3: I have not done this.
2: It's really quiet and quite calming, but you can see awful things in the water when you're up that high. And the Bahamian, paragliding association, I don't know how often they have safety checks, but I just, you know, how bad would it be if I fell into the water from 80 feet? Well, it'd be just like landing on concrete. I found out after. But, yeah.
7: The boat looked a little rusty.
2: It looked, yeah. Well, that was the guy's name. Rusty Harness, parasailing. I don't know if you saw that or not.
7: Was it terrifying?
2: It wasn't as terrifying as I thought it would be. Once you get up there, you kind of forget what you're doing. So
3: I think Tom did it, too, that
2: and
3: time.
2: Tom did it. But the big joke is when you get up in the air, you're... they dip you into the ocean. That's where the boat slows down enough to lose altitude. And then the ideal dipping is up to your nipples, and then they yank you back out of the water.
4: They do that in the movie, in the remake of Piranha.
2: Is that right?
4: And they're none the wiser that there are piranha in the water.
2: Oh.
4: So they keep dipping this girl, and finally they dip her, and then they pull her up, and she has no legs.
2: Those piranha, they'll get you.
4: They stripped her clean.
3: Oh, my goodness.
2: Is that the one where Jerry O'Connell's in it and they eat his
4: they sure do.
2: His penis comes off in 3D.
4: In 3D. The piranha,
3: are you serious?
4: So the piranha eats it. You don't see that, but then you see the piranha spit it out at you in 3D.
2: Yes.
4: And then re-eat it and swim off.
2: Yep.
4: Oh. What? It was really something.
2: It probably took 16 weeks to film that.
3: Yikes.
7: So when you're watching it in the theater, is it like a dog's coming right
3: and
7: at you?
3: You had to wear the glasses and everything?
4: Oh, yeah.
2: Absolutely.
4: And it was.
7: Are you ducking? Are you swatting it away?
4: It was fun. The movie's ridiculous, and it's fun.
2: I love the 3D stuff.
3: Really?
2: Oh, yeah. I was there. There was a movie... I think in the late 70s, maybe 80s, it was called Coming At You. And it was specifically for 3D, the 3D experience. And that Captain EO at Disney World was amazing.
4: Disney and Universal, they have some of the best 3D ever.
3: Yeah. Got rid of the Muppet movie.
4: I know, and that 3D was stellar.
2: Yes. It was unbelievable. Yeah, it was absolutely.
3: I didn't get to see 3D until.
4: You know, our show is in 3D.
3: It is?
4: Yeah.
2: Is that right?
4: But you have to have a certain type of radio.
2: And if you're watching on YouTube, a certain type of YouTube.
4: That, you know what's funny? The visual stuff, not in 3D.
3: Oh, just the audio, huh?
4: Yeah. The guy who came up with it has been fired.
2: It seems like he missed the mark a little bit. Email from Brian, Susan's his wife, I'm assuming.

0: Brian in Berryville, Arkansas.
1: Hey, Brian.
0: Hello, everyone. You guys are talking about Arnold Schwarzenegger movies. I wanted to mention the rarely mentioned classic, often laughed at, true comedy called The Villain.
2: It's great. I have it on DVD.
0: No kidding?
2: Yes.
0: And that's where Arnold dresses up like an outlaw, right?
2: He's actually the good cowboy, and Kirk Douglas is the villain.
0: That's right.
2: But it's a live-action, like a live-action Wile E. Coyote Roadrunner movie.
0: Absolutely. Huh. Barry goes on, and it's a fabulous all-star cast. It's Blazing Saddles-esque. Arnold at his finest. Also, Paul Lynde.
3: Yeah. Oh, I was bad.
2: What year was that?
0: Is in The Villain.
2: Oh, gosh. Early 80s, late 70s? I'll look.
0: It was quite a while ago.
3: Huh.
0: Let's see. Dear Bob and Tom Show, heard you guys talking about getting in fights with your friends. Reminded me of my first fist fight and suspension. When I was in the fifth grade, one of my best friends were playing basketball during resets. I can't remember why, but we suddenly started punching each other in the face until it was broken up by a teacher. We got sent to the office. Before we got to the principal's office, though, we were laughing and joking around with each other in the hallway. That did not go over with the principal. She wound up adding a second day of suspension to our punishment.
3: Aww.
2: Oh, boy.
0: My dad picked me up. He told the principal, so you're rewarding them for fighting. They don't have to come to school for the next 2 days.
3: Yeah, I always thought that was great.
2: Yeah.
0: Yeah, that didn't. Right? Never. Yeah. This is Ryan from, I think, San Luis Obispo, California. SLO?
3: Yeah, lovely place.
0: Have a great weekend. Ryan runs a construction company. That's nice.
4: Mm. I got a letter here for Josh. This is from Denise.
0: All right.
2: Hi, Denise.
4: I'm going to try to read it the way she has it written. Good morning!
0: Hey!
4: Two explanation points. I was listening to your show a few weeks ago, the one where Josh was talking about the corn song Twist. While traveling 4 hours in my car with my 15-year-old grandson, we listened to his playlist. He had Tool, Slipknot, Korn's Twist. I laughed. I told him I heard this on the Bob and Tom, and I even gave him some suggestions. Seven Dust Black.
2: Oh, yeah.
4: Pop Evil Trenches.
2: Yes.
0: Wow.
4: I'm a grandma, but I still love to rock. Never judge a book by its old cover. Thanks for continuing to make us laugh. And that is from Denise.
3: Amen, right. Denise.
4: What a cool grandma.
0: Yeah. Denise sounds all like a gilf.
2: That's great.
0: Yeah.
2: Sweet. I like Pop Evil, and I love Seven Dust. Yeah, good.
0: Well, you know what Christy loves when she was a kid, right? Yeah. Bobby Sherman. I think this is his biggest hit.
5: I'm taking a shave.
3: Taking a shave.
4: Oh, my goodness.
0: Wait a minute. He's taking a what?
3: Is he taking a shade or a shave?
4: I thought he was going to say something else.
0: I'm taking a...
3: No, he's not doing that.
0: Okay, if you say so.

0: You know, they had to go, Bobby, kids are going to think that you're taking the shade out of the sun. Yeah. Come on, Bobby.
1: Taking a shave.
2: I always thought he was taking
1: a shave. That's not a verb.
2: I thought he was taking a shave out in the sun. That's what I thought that was all these years.
0: Did that turn you on?
2: A little bit.
3: Well, the man steps outside, shaves.
2: Then he had Julie, Julie, Julie, Do You Love Me? That song.
0: Julie, Julie, Julie. I know. I had a Bobby Sherman song on 45, the little smaller record.
2: Did he do the theme for
0: Seven Brides for Seven Brothers?
3: You know who he looked like, Jeff? He looks almost exactly like the guy from Empire Records who goes. The music artist who goes to the record store.
1: Oh, Sexy Rexy?
3: Yeah, Rex Tillman or whatever.
1: Yeah. Yeah. Oh, okay. Nice.
0: Really?
3: Yeah.
0: Wow. That's something else. Let's see. Dear Bob and Tom Show, this is from Johnny. And his last name is W-A-D-D. He says.
3: Oh, all right. Johnny Wadd? It seems unlikely, but
0: I don't think it's the original, but
3: right.
0: But here we go. I heard your segment with Greg Warren. Sorry about that. It always seems to turn to Pringles.
2: Yeah.
0: And yesterday was no exception, or was it Tuesday? I forget. If you've ever tried Pringles sour cream and onion after they've been in the freezer overnight.
2: Oh. Huh?
0: Johnny says they are absolutely the best that way. You guys rock.
3: We'll try it here.
0: I'm curious.
3: Yeah.
0: I got to tell you.
3: Wonder what the heck it does.
0: I don't know.
2: I
0: tell you what, it upsets Baker Mayfield. He feels disrespected, and I think a Pringle is at the bottom of it.
3: Is that right?
0: That was a ham-fisted segue.
3: I know.
0: You were right there with me. You were yes-anded to beat the band. Thank you, Josh. Christy, news? Donna Mills is okay.
2: Mills is okay, but we're going to continue our
0: Donna
2: flashback.
0: Mills, Donna Mills hunk?
2: If you're a Knott's Landing fan.
0: Oh, yeah.
2: I had forgotten about the Gary Ewing connection, because it was a spinoff of Dallas.
0: And Valene.
2: And Valene was Gary's wife, Valene Ewing.
0: Valene Ewing.
2: That is a name, ladies and gentlemen.
0: Valene is a...
2: Valene did not catch on, I
0: don't Hollywood think. Producer's idea of a white trash name, I think.
2: Yeah.
0: Well, let's call her Valene. That'll play in Peoria alone. Oh, yeah.
3: Whenever I hear it, I feel like I should also hear, do not take Valene if you're allergic to Valene.
0: That's exactly right.
2: Perfect. Also, we have Red Baron with some big news for their 50th anniversary.
3: I'm a fan. You guys like them?
0: The pizza?
3: Yeah. Oh, yeah.
2: 50 topping pizza.
0: What? 50?
3: It weighs 17 pounds.
0: A pepperoni sausage.
2: I have the complete list.
0: Green pepper. Oh, my gosh.
2: Coming up.
0: All 50?
2: 50.
0: All right. We're in the O'Reilly Auto Parts Studios. This is the Bob and Tom Show.
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9: ABC News, I'm Sherry Preston. Senior FIFA advisor Carlos Cordeiro, who represented the soccer body in the White House task force for the World Cup, is resigned today in protest over FIFA's plan to sell a stake in the World Cup to private equity. Cordeiro is a former Goldman Sachs banker who's stepping down as an advisor to FIFA President Gianni Infantino and is urging other senior staff at FIFA to speak out. President Trump announcing an agreement for Hamas to disarm and for Israel to withdraw troops from Gaza as a part of the U.S.-brokered ceasefire signed last year. There's been no confirmation from Hamas or Israel. A migrant crisis in Spain, where thousands of Moroccans have breached the border in the enclave of Ceuta armed. Karim is one of the thousands who crossed the Strait of Gibraltar to get there.
10: There is no... a lot of job in Morocco, so there is

0: Americans have breached the border in the enclave of Ceuta. Armed, Karim is one of the thousands who crossed the Strait of Gibraltar to get there.
1: There is a lot of job in Morocco. So there is job, there is people who work, there is a lot of things. But that's not enough for all the people.
0: A warning to municipalities, hackers could be trying to infiltrate drinking water system.
2: Everybody has one. 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

0: Ah, lovely place.
1: We had a reconstruction, a Civil War reconstruction, I guess. It's called a hot shot furnace.
2: Hmm.
1: This is where a solid cannonball would be heated red hot and then fired into a ship, and it would set the said ship on fire.
2: Wow.
1: Mm. And then, of course, the ironclad battleships became the Monitor and the Merrimack, and I don't know why I remember that, but I'm pretty sure that was the names of those iron ships. The hot cannonballs had no effect on the metal ships.
2: Gotcha. Yeah, they would, yeah. Wow.
1: They just sailed right on. There you go.
0: That's cool.
2: Do they still have that pirate ship, that bad, like, reenactment semi kind of thing in Vegas?
0: Oh, no. It used to be.
2: No. It's not there anymore?
0: Yeah.
2: You kind of watch
0: that. That was fun.
2: Watch the cannonballs.
3: Yeah. Oh, it's gone?
0: Yeah.
1: Where was that?
0: Was it Treasure Island?
2: Yeah, it was right outside of Treasure Island.
0: Yeah.
1: Oh, that's right. That's right.
2: Oh, yeah, that's right. They did rebrand it just T.I.
0: Mm-hmm.
2: And it's not T.I.'s. It's not the hip-hop star.
1: Oh. There was a similar one, Disney World.
0: Pirates of the Caribbean.
1: Pirates of the Caribbean, mm-hmm. And there was a guy chasing a girl, but they...
0: I changed that. Chases a pig.
1: The guy chases a pig.
0: Yeah.
2: We all know pirates have no interest in...
0: Ladies.
1: You give a pirate a choice between a lady and a pig. He's going to take the pig
0: at the end,
1: time.
0: They have Johnny Depp now, you know, at the end of the Pirates of the Caribbean ride. They have a animatronic Johnny Depp.
1: Is that
0: And
1: right?
0: I believe he actually did that one or two.
2: Yeah, he has shown up
0: in
2: there.
0: He's like shown up and like real life.
1: Yeah, he shows up in like children's hospitals and stuff as Jack Sparrow. And
2: which is unbelievable.
1: Yeah.
2: That's amazing. That's wonderful.
0: I really watch those movies a lot. Maybe too much.
1: That first one is
0: really
1: great.
0: It's so damn good, right?
2: Yeah. Entertaining really is all get up.
0: In fact, the girls and I watched it when we were on vacation in Folly Beach. I love them.
1: No kidding.
0: Yes.
1: You had Folly Beach laid out in front of you.
0: It was
1: beautiful weather.
0: It was nighttime.
1: Well, that's when you take your romantic walks on the beach.
0: With my kids?
1: Yes. Well, why not?
2: You don't have to. It's not gross. You just talk about romance.
1: That's right.
2: Right.
1: And what guys really want.
0: We know what guys really want.
1: Well, that's... What do you mean?
0: What do I mean?
1: We want a pig.
0: Is that what you want? I need to make a correction. You would think, as a huge Bobby Sherman fan...
1: And I started this, so I apologize.
0: It's not Seven Brides for Seven Brothers. He starred in Here Come the Brides with David Soul. That's why his name came up.
1: Yeah.
2: You know what?
0: They were the Bolt Brothers.
2: Thank you.
0: You're welcome.
2: For clarifying.
1: What brothers?
0: The Bolt Brothers.
1: B-O-L-T. Mm-hmm. Bolt. Okay.
0: Robert Brown, Bobby Sherman, and David Soul.
1: Yeah, Robert Brown, I believe, was the older brother.
0: Yes, he was Jason Bolt.
1: Here Come the Brides.
0: Jason, Jeremy, and Joshua, the Bolt brothers.
2: I see.
1: Jumpin' Jiminy.
2: Yeah. I'm glad I missed it.
1: That had to be on ABC.
0: Course. I'm sure. It sounds like an ABC.
1: With Hutch starring in that.
0: Oh, yeah, right. they wouldn't cross over, would they?
1: Yeah. We can't talk about Here Come the Brides. I want to talk about Hank.
2: You're right.
1: Amazing.
2: Coronet Blue.
1: Coronet Blue.
0: Tom never saw Here Come the Brides.
1: A Jack Lemmon movie.
0: Yeah. Although Perry Como did sing the title song for it. Seattle.
1: But then...
0: Bobby Sherman recut the song.
2: Okay. Yeah. All right.
1: Bobby looked at
0: Perry. Are you Bobby Sherman out, Josh? I could go on.
2: I'm good.
1: What do you mean? You can never have enough Bobby Sherman.
4: Easy come, easy go.
5: I'm taking the shade.
0: Do guys, when they're in
1: there,
5: out of the sun.
0: I guess they did, because you did Farrah Fawcett. Put up, like, teen idol posters of girls when, you know what I'm saying?
2: Yeah. I didn't have any.
1: Rock bands is what I did.
0: Okay, so no.
1: I had, like, Rare Earth and Elton
2: I had
1: John,
2: some in my locker.
0: So you didn't have like Marsha Brady on your wall?
2: But I had buddies that had Cindy Crawford. That was big.
1: I don't think girls were put on before Farrah Fawcett. I don't think any. I don't think that was.
3: I had a topless Madonna poster where she had hands covering her breasts.
0: Oh, I remember that.
3: And that was up for about half a day.
1: Yeah.
3: And my mom tore it up.
1: No,
3: we
1: kidding.
3: Weren't allowed to hang up pictures of girls.
0: Oh, okay.
3: I had a lot of.
2: That's why mine were in my locker.
3: Porsche posters, Ferrari posters.
0: Because we had Tiger Beat and Teen Magazine, and they had all these, they would have the posters.

0: pictures on the inside where you could take them out and like a centerfold kind of thing.
1: Remember Jack Wilde was a teen idol, the guy from H.R. Puff and Stuff?
0: Oh, yes.
1: Jack Wilde on set of Puff and Stuff. And they had behind the scenes photos of his flute. Unbelievable.
0: With his flute. You're right. Oh, man. Boy. All right. I didn't know if guys did that.
2: Yeah.
1: Mm-hmm. I don't remember.
3: Claudia Schiffer was also in a... That's the age that I...
0: Okay.
3: That's who were on the poster.
0: Yeah.
1: All right.
3: I had... Who did I have in my locker? Jenny McCarthy.
1: Okay.
3: And maybe Sarah Michelle Gellar.
0: Cute.
3: Yeah.
0: She's cute.
1: You know, I got to go back and watch Charmed. I remember liking one episode I saw in there. There was a...
0: I never watched the
1: girl
0: series.
1: On there that caught my eye.
3: Oh. Alyssa Milano or Shannon Doherty or are you talking about Buffy?
1: No, it was Charmed. One of the three, which but not gotcha. One of the two big names.
3: Yeah. Who is the third?
1: I don't remember.
0: Now I have to look that up. I'll look it up for you.
1: All right. Well, you're looking that up. I'll touch on sports, as Tom would say, quite quickly. From Tampa, Florida, of course, NFL camps are in session, and Baker Mayfield said he feels disrespected by the Tampa Bay Buccaneers, and Baker says he's focused on playing his best football. Did you find the lady on Charmed?
0: Is it Holly Marie Combs?
1: Yes, Holly Marie Combs.
3: Yeah.
1: I don't know whose daughter she was to get that part, but
3: Ray.
0: Oh.
3: Yeah. Mm-hmm.
1: That's who I thought of. The two-time Pro Bowl quarterback Mayfield says he didn't get the contract extension he sought and plans to play out the final season. I clearly said, okay.
3: Wait.
1: Final season of his three-year. He's just going to try to get by on the third year of his $100 million contract.
3: Oh, yeah. Hopefully he can scrape by.
1: Bless his heart. You remember Baker was the number one overall pick in the 2018 NFL draft by the Cleveland Browns.
3: Does he have an argument here? Is he indeed being disrespected?
1: Tampa Bay should have signed him by now because they're like the Steelers, for interest, would sign Baker Mayfield in a heartbeat.
3: Okay.
1: But we'll see what they decide to do. But this is a big year for Todd Bowles, former Redskin head coach of Tampa Bay. He can't afford to mess around. He needs
0: really?
1: His quarterback. Oh, yeah. WNBA last night, Minnesota, Chicago, and Vegas win. And that brings us to
4: Stupid World Record.
1: A man from the UK has broken the record for the most fish sticks eaten in 1 minute.
2: Brilliant. Yes.
1: Now
2: Smashing.
1: Can give this a run for their money.
0: Really?
1: 32-year-old Nathan Davies said he wanted to break a world record after winning $130,000 on a game show.
5: What will you do with the money, Nathan? Possibly donate some of it to charity? Oh, no, I'm going to break a record for eating the most fish sticks.
2: Yes.
1: Davies, the father of two, decided on the fish sticks record and was able to eat 15 within the time limit.
0: In a minute?
1: 15 in 1 minute.
3: Okay.
1: I think I can shatter that.
0: Should do.
3: We'll try, dude.
1: Yeah. I mean,
3: I bet it's harder than you think.
1: Depending on how hot they are, that's the only thing to slow me down.
0: Are they the standard Mrs. Paul's fish sticks?
2: I believe they went with Van de Kamp's.
0: Oh.
1: Oh, good.
0: Oh.
1: Oh, look at him. He's rolling. He's...
3: And they say fish fingers.
1: Oh.
3: Most fish fingers / fish sticks.
5: Fish and finger pie. Yeah.
1: Okay. Good Lord.
0: Okay.
3: He's a fit man.
0: Yeah.
1: He kind of looks like Jason Isbell. What the hell?
0: He doesn't really look like he's eating that fast either, does he?
1: He looks like he's taking his time.
0: Yeah.
1: What the hell? Does he?
0: Yeah, right? He should be doing double fisted.
1: Break a record.
0: You're right.
1: Joey Chestnut wouldn't eat him that way.
3: I think you're going to get a cap and crunch effect on the roof of your mouth from fish sticks like that.
6: Yeah.
1: I think he might.
6: Yeah, I think it depends on which fish stick brand you go with. Some are a little crunchier, some are a little softer.
1: Yeah, I would insist on tartar sauce. You have to, right?
3: Oh, yeah.
0: No.
3: Maybe it's against the rules because that acts as a lubricant.
1: No tartar sauce.
0: I'm dry.
3: Well, there are sprays and such.
0: I meant my food is dry, Josh.
1: I believe there's.
0: I do not have any problems in that area. Thank you.
1: There are pills to take.
3: Something. Yeah.
1: What is that? We were saying that name is.
3: Oh yeah, Valine.
1: Valine
0: Valine
1: can help you

0: moisture.
1: Hey, I need to remind you that when you speed while driving, you have less time to whatever comes across your path. Maybe it's a sharp turn taking you by surprise, another car turning out in front of you, a truck could brake suddenly, a bicyclist could enter the road ahead, or a pedestrian could be walking his doggy, and your foot on the gas might lead to some problems. You may not think any of these things could happen to you, but you won't see them coming until they happen, and it's too late. If you're speeding, you don't have time to course correct. You don't have time to stop, and it only takes an instant for disaster. The speed limit isn't just there to protect you. It's there to protect your passengers, other drivers, cyclists, pedestrians, and everyone sharing the road. Slow down, obey the law, and help keep everyone around you safe, because speeding catches up with you. 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
2: ABC News, I'm Sherry Preston. Senior FIFA advisor Carlos Cordero, who represented the soccer body in the White House task force for the World Cup, is resigned today in protest over FIFA's plan to sell a stake in the World Cup to private equity. Cordero is a former Goldman Sachs banker who's stepping down as an advisor to FIFA President Gianni Infantino and is urging other senior staff at FIFA to speak out. President Trump announcing an agreement for Hamas to disarm and for Israel to withdraw troops from Gaza as a part of the U.S. brokered ceasefire signed last year. There's been no confirmation from Hamas or Israel. A migrant crisis in Spain, where thousands of Moroccans have breached the border in the enclave of Ceuta. Armed, Karim is one of the thousands who crossed the Strait of Gibraltar to get there.
3: There is a lot of job in Morocco. So there is job, there is people who work, there is a lot of things. But that's not enough for all the people.
2: A warning to municipalities, hackers could be trying to infiltrate drinking water systems.
4: 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Corn for December delivery fell 0.7% yesterday, 468.5 at the Board of Trade. Rainfall moving through parched western areas, moving east. Soybeans for November delivery fell 0.4%, 1188.5. Wheat for September delivery rose 0.4% at 663.5 a bushel. Chicago Board of Trade corn and soybean futures reversed course yesterday afternoon, taking cues from a wetter weather outlook and shedding concerns about overseas volatility. According to the daily weather forecast from the USDA, much needed rain is being seen in the western plains that's moving east. Expectations for more rain have weighed on grains in recent days.

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12: Then rain and thunder Saturday, 78. Few showers Sunday and a high of 80. Currently, we have 66 degrees.
13: I miss Friday. 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
13: 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Welcome back to the O'Reilly Auto Parts Studios. It's the Bob and Tom Show. There's Christy Lee at the news desk.
12: Hi.
13: There's Jess Hooker.
14: Hi.
13: There's Josh Arnold.
15: Hello.
13: There's Ace Cosby.
16: Howdy.
13: Howdy do. And there's Jeff Oske.
17: Yes, sir.
13: And one more letter specifically for Josh.
18: Hi there.
13: Good morning, Josh. I heard you talking about cats and dogs wearing clothes specifically.

0: Josh mentioned Gravy has a St. Louis Blues sweater.
1: Yeah.
0: Well, this is from Howard.
1: Hi, Howard.
0: In Maine. Morrill, Maine. Morrill. And there is his Golden Doodle wearing a Bruins jersey.
1: Nice.
0: Boston Aww. Bruins. Unbelievable. So there you go.
2: That's sweet.
0: The Golden Doodle looks like it's happy. I don't see the Golden Doodle's name in this.
2: Oh.
0: Well, you...
2: Got to put a name in there, buddy.
3: Murphy? It looks just like my Golden Doodle, Sophie.
4: It does.
0: All right.
3: Well. I will be taking to the vet today for ACL surgery.
2: Oh, no. Let's think positive.
1: You got this, Sophie. You got this.
2: You okay. got this, Sophie. You're
3: not- I told her to walk it off. We'll see how it...
1: yeah.
0: Golden chasing the Australian Shepherd around the backyard sort of kind of did the same thing. And I let it go for, you know, a couple days, and she seemed entirely better. Like, so she must not have torn anything.
2: Right.
0: But she just...
2: strained it?
0: Strained.
3: Hmm. Fingers crossed, that's all it
1: yeah.
3: is.
1: Yeah.
2: I don't want to... Can we backtrack to that baseball game you were talking about?
0: Sure.
2: Because I think you teased it, but I
0: you're exactly right.
2: It was an incredible
1: story. Sounds like a heck
2: story.
1: Of a scenario.
2: Yeah.
0: So, two out in the bottom of the ninth, and... I got to find this thing.
2: I'm sorry. I mean to.
0: Cody Clemens, Roger Clemens' son, believe it or not. Minnesota Twins, Cody Clemens in Target Field entering the bottom of the ninth. Twins were down 3-0 to the Kansas City Royals, and the Twins managed to load the bases in front of Clemens. He comes up 0-2 the pitch, and he takes it. Yard hits a grand slam home run, and the Twins win by a score of 4-3.
1: That's so fun.
2: That is so fun.
0: Yes, Clemens, the son of pitcher, 7-time Cy Young Award winner Roger Clemens, a walk-off grand slam.
1: Only the good Cy Young.
0: Of the 17 walk-off grand slams down, you know how baseball is with numbers.
2: Mm-hmm.
0: 17 walk-off grand slams down 3 runs since pitch counts started to be tracked. In 1988, Clemens is the first one to occur off an 0-2 count.
2: Man.
1: Isn't it weird that pitch counts started as late as 1988?
0: Yeah, why wouldn't they? I mean, they keeping a record of them. But
1: Yeah.
0: I don't under... Why didn't they before then? I don't know. But they can... I talked a little bit about this sometime. They can measure how fast the ball comes off the bat.
1: Yeah,
0: when you hit a home run,
2: sure.
0: It left the yard at 102 miles an hour or something. It's crazy.
1: It is crazy, man. Yeah. That must have been so fun for those who were still left there.
2: Right? Yeah. How many people left early thinking, it's over?
0: ESPN did the stat before Clemens hit this grand slam walk off home run with an 0-2 count. The Twins had a .04 chance of winning the ball game.
1: Man, that's so wild.
0: And
1: unfortunately, it's not really that unfortunate, but this was just sort of a game. It wasn't anything.
0: Right.
1: It didn't mean anything.
0: Yeah.
1: But that's awesome.
2: I don't follow baseball, but apparently on my timeline, I follow people catching baseballs. Because yesterday on Instagram, a little kid caught a foul ball or whatever and gave it to his little sister. Have you seen this?
1: That's sweet.
2: It is the cutest thing. And she's crying and hugging him and like, I can't believe you did this.
1: Aww.
2: And they're like... I don't know, 12 and 10, maybe.
1: Very sweet.
2: Very sweet. Yeah.
0: Oh, actually, I want to say earlier this week, Milwaukee at San Francisco, the Giants ahead 3-2, and a foul tip went down the third base line and bounced off a gentleman's head.
3: Oh my gosh.
0: And took an amazing bounce upward.
3: It bounces so high.
0: It goes. It goes out of frame, and I believe if we let it running...
2: Oh, that poor guy.
0: We see it in slow motion. You can't believe how high this ball bounces off this guy's dome. It's crazy.
1: And it's way high up. I mean, it's a fly ball.
0: Yeah. Here it goes. And he's standing up looking away from the field.
1: Right.
2: Oh, yeah. He's not even trying to catch the ball, right? Yeah.
0: He was talking to somebody.
1: Oh!
0: Baseball, catch it.
3: What, 40 feet into the air off of his dome?
1: Seems like it.
0: Oh, at least, if not 60, yeah.
2: Oh.
1: You know what? It couldn't have hit him at a

0: better place skull-wise in terms of like doing damage and causing pain.
1: Right.
0: Man. It's right on top.
2: Right on. It would seem right on what was the fontanelle.
0: It's like what, it's like what the skull was meant to do. Protect you from things like that.
2: Oh, my God.
3: I bet he still had a headache.
0: Oh man. I bet it welted so bad.
2: A big
3: Now he's wearing a beanie today.
4: I wonder if he has the stitch marks.
0: There's a chance you could read Rawlings backwards on his head.
2: Manfred, is that the commissioner? Rob Manfred or something?
3: Nice.
2: Darn it. Signature.
0: That would...
1: He
0: felt that in his teeth.
1: Yeah, when I dropped something on my toe, the 2 feet from my hands to my feet, and it's so painful. I can't imagine.
2: Catching a baseball off his...
4: Why do you got your back to the field, though?
0: It didn't make any sense.
4: Yeah.
3: Well, that's true.
4: That's kind of what you get.
1: I think he was trying to, get out of the... aisle, right? Like he was.
0: It's like he didn't know what
3: it looked
0: what
3: like
0: to
3: he
0: do.
3: Was talking to the guy behind
0: it
3: him.
0: Did.
2: Well, anybody who goes to a baseball game knows you try not to get up and walk in front of somebody when there's a batter in the box. Oh. You kind of try to wait.
3: Especially if it's your team.
2: Yeah.
3: Mm-hmm.
1: He wasn't even dressed for baseball. Like as soon as I saw him, I was like,
0: that guy got free tickets.
1: That guy's hosting. Yes.
3: Businessman special.
1: Yeah.
2: He's a sponsor. You know he is. Yeah. And that does it for sports.
3: Thank you for that update.
2: That's all right.
3: We've been teasing this all morning. Donna Mills, the 85-year-old star of 1980 soap opera Knott's Landing.
2: Do you remember who Donna Mills is, Jess?
1: I remember the name, but I had no female adults in my family watched Knott's Landing, so I don't remember it.
2: Okay.
3: She joined OnlyFans recently. She told Variety, quote, "I've always appreciated the incredible support and encouragement I've received from my fans over the years. Social media has been a wonderful way to stay connected, but I'm excited to join OnlyFans because it offers the opportunity for a more personal, direct connection, and I can make money." Oh, she didn't say that, but she can.
2: But she can.
3: The page is free to subscribe to with paid content available for between $10 and $60. So far, it does not appear to feature any nudity. Do we have any pictures of Donna Mills?
1: She's old.
3: Okay.
2: All the pictures I can find, she looks like she just walked off the set of Knott's Landing. So I...
1: Oh, okay.
2: I don't...
0: 85.
1: Can I look?
2: Yeah.
1: Oh, she,
2: you remember her, right?
0: Her videos are absolutely $10 to $60 unless you go before 5 and then they're...
2: you're
3: she
2: talking
3: was very
2: about,
3: pretty at the time.
2: You're talking about the early bird, right?
0: That's right. Yes.
2: That's right. Yeah. You got to take advantage of the early bird.
3: There you go. I mean, is that her at 85? That's bad.
0: No.
3: Oh.
2: It looks like her face is too tight. That's what I'm...
3: Well, she might be just putting up old pictures, too.
0: I have a feeling it's the only thing that's too
1: maybe.
0: Tight.
1: Yeah.
2: What year would you put up pictures of you on OnlyFans, Josh? How old were you when you were at your hottest, in your estimation?
0: I'm at my hottest now.
2: Okay, with the beard and the, the manly.
0: And the toed.
2: You can pout at the camera. Right. Oh, yeah.
0: Right.
2: I like that.
0: I'm just world weary enough to have a smolder.
2: And to have something to smolder about.
0: Right.
2: Yes. I get that.
4: Jess, you could start one with your cooking and call it Only Pans.
1: There's a lady that already has it.
4: No, topless cooking show?
1: Yeah, she already has it.
4: How am I unaware of this?
1: Look her up.
2: Topless?
1: I don't know what her premise is, but it's Only Pans.
0: That's great.
1: Yeah, it is. It's awesome.
0: There's also a fishing one called Only Fins already.
4: So. Oh, really?
1: Only
4: is there one for Dan Aykroyd called Only Dans?
0: I hope so. Only Dans.
1: All right. Oh, just Hot Dans.
0: Yeah.
1: Okay. I have to, who's a hot Dan?
0: Dan Marino?
1: Yeah.
4: It's just those two guys.
1: Yeah, that's it.
4: Aykroyd and Marino.
2: Unbelievable pictures of Aykroyd and
0: Danny McBride. You find him attractive?
1: Yeah, he's fine. Yeah. I don't know. I guess.
0: Daniel Radcliffe? He played Harry Potter.
3: Yeah, he was Harry Potter.
2: And he was nude on stage in Equus or something.
3: Yes.
2: Yeah. All right.
1: Well, we haven't.
3: Daniel Day-Lewis?
1: Okay, yeah. But all kind of odd, if you think about it. Odd in their own way. Like, none of the Dans that we're naming are traditionally hot.
3: Mm.
1: You know what I mean?
3: Yeah, it's not like Dan McConaughey.
0: Daniel. What about Daniel Kim from

0: Lost, the Korean husband.
1: Yeah, he's handsome. Yeah, for sure.
0: He was built for sure. Yeah.
1: Yeah, he was.
2: He was ripped. He was shredded.
0: Yeah. Mm-hmm.
3: Hot Dan's. Wasn't that the name of a hot dog stand or something?
4: Hot Dan's?
1: It was Gay Dan's was the place.
0: Yeah. Gay Dan's hot dogs?
2: There was Gay Dan's hot dogs. Yes, yeah. Certainly it, was. In, it was
1: Indianapolis,
2: a little,
1: area.
2: A little shack.
3: Yeah.
1: Yeah.
2: Greatest hot dogs on earth.
0: Awesome.
2: Yeah.
3: Hmm. A demonic-looking, chainsaw-wielding, centaur-shaped robot is the talk of the internet.
0: Oh, good. Build that.
2: An idea whose time has come. Let that run amok.
3: Bo G, founder of the California company Sidaris, designed the robot to be a futuristic helper of mankind.
2: Really?
3: Yes. The robot dubbed Three halves, basically, half human, half goat, half horse.
0: All right.
3: Would be controlled by a human using a joystick and is intended to make the forestry and line clearing industry a bit safer and more effective.
2: Is that right?
0: Forestry.
3: Yes. The founder told the New York Post that the robot is still in the prototype stages and that the current model still lacks attached working legs. That would be key, I would think.
0: Yeah.
2: But isn't logging like one of the most dangerous professions on earth?
0: So many accidents can happen. Yeah. Weird accidents, too.
2: Right. Hmm. Right. Get crushed by a tree. Is that him?
0: Yeah. No. It looks absolutely demonic to me.
2: Yeah, the goat head is what...
0: Exactly.
2: Yeah.
0: I mean, that is a symbol of demonism.
1: Yeah, it is.
5: Yeah. Oh,
0: demonology.
5: We have a Bill robot. That's awesome.
3: Looks like you could ride him because of the way the horse body is.
2: Oh, yeah.
3: You put a saddle on that.
1: Yeah, straight to hell.
3: Yeah. Right.
2: I'm going to ride this to hell, everybody. I'll see you.
0: That's bonkers.
1: Yeah.
3: They're having trouble with the working legs. Yeah. Okay.
2: He arrived in the pickup truck, it looks like.
1: Mm-hmm.
2: Yeah.
0: And it's going to, but the function is important?
3: Yeah, but if you're a logger, it might be important. You mean the function of the whole robot?
0: Yeah, I don't understand what it does that man can't.
1: I don't either. And loggers, like, they appear to be like this is their job. This is their identity.
0: Right.
1: Like, they wouldn't want to cut corners, right? They take pride in their work.
0: Yes.
5: Yeah.
1: Why would they want something like that?
0: I don't know.
2: I would think logging would be in your blood, right?
1: Yes, yeah.
2: It would be more
1: generational.
2: More than a job.
3: It says line clearing, so I don't know. Maybe that just helps. I don't know.
0: I wonder what that... I mean, that would be clearing all the branches and stuff away from lines, wouldn't it?
3: Oh, yeah, those guys.
0: So,
2: but if anything could bring a robot down, it would be electricity.
0: Yeah.
2: Right?
0: Baffling. One of the weirder, isn't there a bizarre, like, sort of lumberjack injury, a freak thing where the tree will fall, but then come back up, and people have been trapped in that cut?
1: Oh, man.
5: Yeah.
3: No.
0: That can just happen?
2: Yes, I think you're right. Yeah, and there's nothing you can, it just happens or it doesn't.
0: Yeah. So you think it's timbering, but it's actually going to come back up on you.
5: Well, and it'll start falling, and then the base kick out.
1: Yes.
5: And that's where people get hit.
0: Yeah.
5: Because instead of it just falling straight, it starts to fall, and then the base of the thing kicks out, and that's where the people get crushed.
2: You know, and it's one of those things where an amateur thinks they can take a tree down.
0: Yeah,
2: you know?
0: Yeah.
2: Like, I chop that tree down, no problem.
0: Right.
2: It hits their house or their dog or whatever.
5: My hillbilly dad, we took down so many trees growing up. We heated our house with wood my entire life.
2: Yeah.
5: And so all summer, you had to get the wood.
1: Yeah.
5: And we would take my... Uncle's tow truck, and I would climb up as high as I could in the tree and wrap the cable around it and climb back down. They would start sawing at it, and we would start pulling it with the tow truck it and then slice it up. And I mean, they'll spin at the base. Some of them are hollow or rotten inside, and they'll just start coming down like a like a silo when you see them take those down.
0: Yeah.
5: Like, that's dangerous.
0: Or like an imploded casino.
5: Yes, exactly.
0: Yeah,
5: exactly.
1: Christy, I just bought a mini chainsaw. I'll send you the link.
3: I can't have one. I was already told.
1: Oh. They are a lot of fun, though.
3: Like, I know.
1: For little jobs in the yard and stuff. Yeah, that's what you need it for.
3: He prefers that I do not have a chainsaw.
2: Christy, I prefer.
1: It's a little battery-operated one.
2: You don't have a chainsaw.
0: So it's penis cutting size.
1: It's a grill chainsaw.
3: I want more I want an electric one, like a you plug it in, like a like a Makita.
2: I think I have
1: that's
2: one
1: what
2: of those.
1: I have the Makita.
2: It's about this big.
3: Yeah,
2: and it cuts.
1: Yeah.
3: So it's battery,
0: kindling.
3: Not like bad. I'm thinking.
1: No.
3: Bad.

0: battery's like decent.
1: No. But here's where I messed up is that you're supposed to oil a chainsaw, apparently.
2: Yeah.
1: Olive oil is not an option.
3: Wait, did you use extra virgin?
1: No, it was regular olive oil.
3: Oh, I think extra virgin's okay.
4: Extra virgin will do it.
3: A lot of your lumberjacks will tell you avocado oil, actually.
0: Yeah.
5: It takes the heat.
6: That has a higher smoke point.
3: Absolutely. Right.
0: No. We have more robotic news coming up.
2: Is that right?
0: Yeah, we do. We also have a survey out there that we're going to talk about.
2: Another survey.
0: Yeah. Strange things that people have inherited from loved ones. Think about that when we come back.
2: Is lovers on the list?
1: Uh-oh.
3: Does panic disorder count?
2: Thanks, Dad. Right?
3: Okay. He once told me, hey, don't ever say I never gave you anything.
2: We're in the O'Reilly Auto Parts Studios. 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
1: There's Ace Cosby.
2: Hey.
1: There's Jeff Oskey.
3: Hey, man.
1: Hey, man, indeed. Christy.
4: We had that robot last segment, if you didn't hear, if you're just joining us.
1: The Hound from Hell is what it looks
4: That's what it looks like. Yeah. They're working on some prototype. This is not a prototype. This is actually happening.
1: Uh-oh.
4: Federal regulators cleared the way for robo-taxis to operate.
1: Regulators, mount up!
4: Steering wheels or eventually even brake pedals. Amazon's fully autonomous Zoox vehicles got approved Thursday.
1: What?
4: To begin charging customers for rides in a specially designed car that features four inward-facing seats once they secure state and local approval.
3: Well, that's it. It's almost, wow. So you can face each other.
4: Yeah.
1: It's kind of like Waymo, but
4: it's kind of like
3: Amazon
4: Waymo.
3: Is now in the ride share.
4: Yep. That's right. They've been offering free rides in Las Vegas and San Francisco. But of course, Zoox and Tesla are still working to catch up with Waymo, which of course has got the
1: last time I was in Austin like a year ago. It seemed like every third car was a Waymo. Mm. It was insane.
3: Hmm.
1: Yeah.
4: They're in LA all over too. And it's just weird.
5: Yeah.
4: To see them.
1: I just can't get used.
4: I haven't. I know you're the only one in here that's ridden in a Waymo, right?
3: Yeah,
1: and they wouldn't let you out, or what? What was it?
3: They would. I just kept my windows rolled down because I was terrified I was going to be locked in, and they weren't going to keep me locked. I was getting out.
1: Yeah.
3: Especially if we went into the bay. Because in San Francisco, you don't see the end of the road. You just see water.
5: Right.
3: And
5: right.
3: So it's very terrifying, like looking out. So,
1: man,
4: yikes.
1: I would not like that.
3: We did get a traffic jam one time, and you just put get out, and we just hit a button, and it unlocks the doors, and we just got out and left it in the traffic jam.
1: No kidding.
3: Yeah, and then just walked down the sidewalk to where we were going.
1: Mm-hmm.
4: Do they charge you extra for that?
3: No.
4: Huh.
1: Sir, where's your car? We left it in the middle of the traffic jam.
3: Yeah, that's cool, exactly
1: right?
3: What we did.
1: Yeah.
4: Ah, I don't know that.
1: And you know what caused the traffic jam? Somebody else left their car.
4: Well, they have problems with water. I know that. They can't navigate.
1: Yeah, what about snow? What about inclement weather? Yeah. What about that?
4: Those cities probably won't be getting those for a while.
1: Yeah, you won't see them in Anchorage, probably.
4: Probably not. A new talker research survey conducted on behalf of 1-800-GOT-JUNK. Oh, I use them a lot. Mm-hmm. Ask people to name the most interesting possessions passed down from their loved ones.
1: Hmm.
5: Okay.
4: Half of Americans said they would rather inherit a select few items from a loved one rather than everything they own.
1: Oh,
4: well,
1: yeah.
4: Well, right. Yeah. Nobody wants to clean up your stuff.
3: I keep fake signs for an estate sale.
1: Every time now on the weekend, if I take a bag of clothes to, donate them wherever,
4: right?
1: I think, I don't want the kids to have to sort through this.
4: Yeah. Nearly half of Americans surveyed said they'd rather inherit nothing at all than have to deal with a relative's belongings.
5: Hmm.
1: They got to come in and fix the house up and...
4: believe me, most
1: sale.
4: Of us have been there, I think. 60% of people had to clear out a relative's home in the past, and of those, the majority said dealing with all the belongings made it difficult to fully grieve.
3: I disagree.
4: I agree with Josh. I think it helped...
3: Right.
4: The grieving process.
3: It always helps me.
5: Yeah, it's a part of
3: it's hard.
5: Right? Yeah.
3: Of course it's hard, but that's part of it.
5: That's how you process the hard emotion.
3: Yeah.
1: What did Mama leave you anything worth mentioning?
4: A whole apartment.
1: A whole apartment.
5: Wow. Yeah.
3: What, anything in particular you kept?
4: I kept a couple of sweatshirts that actually, jackets that I gave the girls that they wanted.
3: Yeah.
4: I kept her turbo twisty towel.
5: Yes.
1: There you go.
5: It's good.
4: I used it this morning. Yeah. I love it.
1: It was a good
4: one,
1: right?
4: And I think about my mom every time I use it.
5: Yeah, there you go. Sweet. For people who don't know, that's a hair towel.
4: It's a hair towel when you get out of it. Couple pieces of jewelry, that
3: nice.
4: I have.
3: Very nice.
4: But she, if they're listening, I hope they're not, had the ugliest crucifix on the earth. A huge one.
3: If who's listening?
4: The people.
3: Lord?
4: No, the people where I left it in her apartment because I wasn't going to take it.
1: Oh.
4: I mean, we've had that since I was a kid. Like, I remember it. One of my earliest memories. It scared me then.
5: Yeah.
4: And it scared me now. And I was no way I was taking
1: scared
4: that.
1: Scared you?
4: It's
5: There's some that are
4: hideous
5: scary.
4: Looking.
3: Hmm.
4: It was That's creepy.
5: Yeah.
4: But
1: we had Jesus reclining on a
4: rock.
1: It was a stump of a tree, and it was cut in slabs.
4: Sure.
1: And it was

0: decoupage, I guess, and Jesus looking up to the sky, and there was a clock where he was looking.
1: Oh,
2: yeah.
1: And, always telling the time, was
0: And my dad looked it up and said, oh, Jesus Christ, look at the time.
1: Oh. And
0: that,
1: yeah. Did you keep that?
3: I bet you loved that.
0: I did not. I did not keep that. I don't know who got it.
1: Did you keep anything from your parents?
0: I couldn't. Yeah. My dad especially died so sudden that.
1: Yeah.
3: That sometimes it's good for you. Sometimes it's not. You have to decide.
2: Yeah. But, I'm on the other end of this where my dad is going through his stuff so we don't have to.
0: Okay.
2: And he's giving it to me. Like, he showed up to our Mother's Day dinner and, hey, go grab the 6 boxes out of the back of my car. And I was like, yes.
3: Yep, it's happening. My mom's doing the same thing.
2: Yeah. Yeah.
3: And it's just like, you didn't have to save any of this.
2: Yes, I know. But I don't want to hurt their feelings because I know as a mom who has a son that's moved out that there's a lot of things like, I'm keeping this, and I know he doesn't want this.
3: Right.
2: But one of the boxes my dad brought over, I think unknowingly, like a girlfriend box, like relationship box.
0: Oh.
2: Like notes and little keepsakes and all these things. And the fun thing was, you know what? There wasn't really a lot of fun things in there. A lot of things your daughter shouldn't see.
3: My mom gave me a box. It's all the letters that she and my dad wrote each other when he was in Vietnam.
2: Oh, my gosh. That's awesome. Cool.
3: And I have yet to open it.
2: Yeah, man. That'd be tough.
3: I'm going to have to get into a certain headspace.
1: Sure.
4: I thought you were going to say, and I haven't stopped masturbating.
1: God, no.
0: That is,
3: in Jeff's defense, that's something, if he had told that story, that's something I very well might have said to you.
2: Yes. Yeah. Yeah.
0: Based on that pitch, you could sell a book.
1: Yeah, it's what I was thinking.
3: Absolutely. There's something there,
2: Were they dating then, or were they married?
3: Oh, my gosh. I don't know. Oh,
2: okay.
0: Hmm.
2: Yeah.
3: And I should.
2: Yeah, okay.
3: You know what? I'll read and find out.
2: Yeah,
0: there you go.
2: We'll find out together.
0: This is a real page turner.
3: Yeah.
0: Let me look.
1: What about all the old family pictures? My mom had 2 huge boxes of those, and they were going to throw them out, and I go, I couldn't do it.
3: You can digitize them.
0: Yeah, you can.
3: As you know.
2: I think that's what I'm going to do because that's the 6 boxes my dad brought were all family pictures.
3: You can also digitize them and have one of those cool companies make them into a cool hardbound book.
2: Yeah. Right. Oh, that's true.
1: But there's so many. I mean, there are people, and then
3: they'll turn a box into a 1-inch volume, you know.
1: Then there are people you don't know who the hell they are. Who's this guy?
2: I know.
1: Yeah.
3: Were your family members writers on the back of pictures?
1: Yeah. Some of them, but not all. Oh, yeah.
3: Sometimes it's just the year, and you're like, oh, yeah, but who's the guy with the mustache?
0: You know, there was a glorious time my mom and dad split up for like 2 weeks or something, and my mother decided she was going to cut my dad's head out of all these pictures.
3: Boy, oh, boy.
0: And I wanted a couple of those just to...
3: Right.
0: But a revisionist history, she said that he cut his head out of the pictures. She never did it.
2: Did you do that in your yearbook? I've got a couple of yearbooks where, like, a boy broke up with me, and I just, like, sharpied the crap out of him.
1: I never did that.
0: Stupid. Stupid Brian.
2: That was his name.
1: When we come back,
0: I know his last name, too. Okay.
1: We'll have some of the more interesting things that have been inherited.
0: Oh. Maybe like a rocking horse? Or,
1: how about a bale of...
3: Could be.
1: A bale of cotton signed by John Wayne.
2: What?
3: How strange.
0: That is really strange.
1: Right?
0: A bale of cotton just for you. That could be the worst John Wayne
3: ever. Thank you, Duke.
0: Heard. Yeah.
3: No, it's good.
0: We're in the O'Reilly Auto Parts studio. 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
2: Good morning. A juvenile driver was killed early Wednesday morning after losing control of a Ford F-150 and running into a tree. The crash was on Highway 49, East Johnson. Clear, dry conditions. It happened just after midnight. State police haven't yet released the victim's name or age or hometown. In other news, a Paragould man is facing felony terroristic threatening charges after police say he bombarded a victim with 59 phone calls and 34 text messages in about 90 minutes. And he threatened to kill any man he saw at the victim's home. Eric Johns is his name, and he admitted to both the excessive contact and making the threats when he was interviewed by police. Now he's being held on a $100,000 bond. And we're still paying a steep price at the pump. State average is $3.77 a gallon. That's about a dollar more than this time last year. Your KHWM team forecast. Still kind of warm today, about 90. Chance of a pop-up shower, but low 80s for the weekend. I'm Brett Hall with the Jonesboro Media Group.
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7: This, of course, I did for quite a while.
8: Yeah. You never talk like that.
7: A little bit, yeah. Welcome back to the Bob and Tom Show. We're in the O'Reilly Auto Parts Studios. There's Christy Lee at the news desk.
8: Hello.
7: There's Jess Hooker.
9: Hi.
7: At the food desk.
9: Yeah.
7: There's amazing things happening in the break room.
8: I don't know
7: if she shared that with you yet, but tomorrow is Josh Arnold.
8: Tomorrow is Josh Arnold.
7: Hi there. It's his 10th anniversary.
10: That's right.
7: 10 years, Christy. He's
9: Yay.
7: Been
10: crazy.
9: Congratulations,
10: Thank
9: Joshy.
10: You. And apologies to those who don't care for me.
8: I don't think there's anyone out there who doesn't care for you.
10: Oh, no. We don't need to solicit those letters.
11: There's some people who really, really hate it.
8: Are you kidding? I can't believe that.
10: I'm not for everybody. That's all right.
7: I don't want to know if anybody hates me. It would destroy me, I think. Maybe not. I don't know. That's Jeff Oskey.
11: Everyone loves Chick.
7: Running this trap. There's Ace Cosby. I'm Chick, and 10 years is bananas time. I have no idea how it got to be 10 years.
10: It feels like I've been here a while, but it doesn't. It seems shorter than that.
7: Yeah.
9: Jeffy, how long have you been here?
11: 9.
9: Okay.
7: Yeah. Is that right?
9: Nice.
8: We've been in here 22 years.
9: That's crazy.
7: In this studio.
9: Yeah.
8: That's crazy. To me, it seems like 5 years ago.
7: 22 years.
9: Yeah. I was an intern in the back, but then when I came to work, you guys had moved up here. So, yeah.
7: Man, oh, man.
9: Yeah, that's nuts. Well, in celebration of Josh's anniversary, we did not make a cake.
10: That's okay.
9: And by we, I mean me. I don't know why I say it like that. But, instead, I did his favorite pasta salad that we make usually once a summer, right?
10: Oh, and it is one of my favorite foods. I love this.
9: Yeah.
10: Your pasta salad. It's tortellini.
9: Yeah.
10: And, oh, man, yeah. And,
9: yeah. Fresh herbs out of the... Pepperoni? Yeah. No, salami. Oh, okay. And capicola.
10: It's a meal.
9: Yeah, it is. Yeah.
12: That's very gabagoo.
9: Yeah, well, I think that's everything, right? It's any kind of cured meat, according to Tony Soprano. Yeah.
7: Gabagool. There was a whole plate of gabagool in here. What'd you do? I ate it.
10: Well, thank you, Jess.
9: You're welcome.
7: Happy anniversary, my friend.
10: Thank you, guys. Yeah. Thanks very much.
8: Speaking of food, Red Baron celebrating its 50th anniversary with a 50-topping pizza.
7: That seems like too much.
10: What are some of the non-standards?
8: Hold on a second. The company's holding a sweepstakes to win the pizzas on their website. Oh, 10 people will win a Red Baron pizza, Supreme pizza.
7: I guess.
8: And a gold-colored pizza tray.
10: Oh, how about that?
12: Takes 7 hours to cook.
8: I think we have a picture of this.
9: It's 4 inches tall.
10: Yeah.
8: It's large.
10: It looks reasonable.
8: Yeah.
7: Yeah, it does look
9: okay.
7: Good.
9: Yeah. There we go.
8: If we zoom in on it, you can see they have highlighted all the pizza parts.
10: So far, I don't see anything.
9: Carrots.
8: Bacon bits, beef, grilled seasoned beef.
10: Carrots is odd.
8: Sausage.
7: Dried onion.
8: Spicy sausage, spicy Italian sausage, pepperoni, turkey beef, pepperoni. But they.
10: So they count sliced pepperoni and they count quartered pepperoni.
8: And diced pepperoni. Julienne pepperoni. Okay. That's not really fair, is it?
10: But you also don't want to ruin the pizza by adding, insane, like chocolate chips.
8: There's mozzarella, Monterey Jack, white cheddar, yellow cheddar, provolone, Romano, Parmesan, Fontina cheese.
7: Holy hell.
8: There's pineapple on it, so Tom won't eat it. Mm. Black olives, diced green peppers, julienne green peppers.
10: That's okay.
8: Julienne red peppers.
7: I haven't.
8: There's nothing really.
9: It doesn't sound bad.
8: Mm-mm.
10: No, yeah. It doesn't.
9: Carrots is the only thing I think that's kind of random. Yeah.
10: And maybe there are two.
9: Yeah.
10: So hopefully.
8: I didn't. Yeah. There's not a lot of carrots. That's a lot. It's one of the last.
10: There's a lot of carrots.
7: As long as it has extra cheese, I'm on board. There you go.
8: You like extra cheese?
7: Oh, yeah. Extra
8: cheese. Do you like the cheese stuffed crust?
7: I do not.
10: Whoa.
9: I'm with you. I don't even.
10: Yeah.
9: What about, so when you make a pizza.

0: Do you want it sauce, toppings, cheese, sauce, cheese, toppings?
1: Yeah.
0: How do you want that
2: sauce,
0: to go?
2: Cheese, toppings.
3: Sauce, cheese, toppings.
0: Oh, okay.
3: Yeah.
0: Okay.
3: Yeah.
1: Typically how I am too. Yeah.
0: Oh. Somebody. No, I feel like I want it. I want
4: cheese on top.
0: I want the cheese on top too. I want it to be like in bed. You know what I mean? Yeah. Like that's
1: really?
0: Like, yeah. Like your cheese is your top cover. It's keeping everything nice and comfy. Yeah.
3: Cheese is your blanket.
0: Yeah.
3: Okay.
1: Yeah, but then I don't know what's hiding below.
0: I know, but that's the
1: I
0: surprise.
1: Feel like you're trying to hide a bad meat on me or something, like something that's turned.
3: You're trying to slip a bad piece of meat on me.
1: Yeah, something that's turned. You don't want me to see that the pepperoni is gray instead of...
4: What are you hiding?
0: Yeah.
4: Okay.
0: All right.
5: What are you ashamed of in there?
1: Exactly.
2: Thick crust, thin crust. What kind of crust are you going with?
1: Oh, if it's Donato's, I'm going with thin crust every time.
0: Yeah.
1: Oh.
3: Yeah, I don't know what they do with... to their crust, but it's Donato's. Amazing. Yeah.
0: Chain pizza, I'll go thin crust for sure. Yeah, I'm with you there.
3: Yeah,
2: I like thin crust. Hmm. Crispy.
5: Cauliflower for me all the way.
1: What?
3: Cauliflower crust.
5: That's right.
2: Donato's has a cauliflower crust.
3: I bet. And
4: they
3: and
4: can
3: you're,
4: keep it.
3: And you're the only one who orders it, I'm guessing.
2: I haven't ordered it in a long time. But I have.
0: Chicken, is it chicken skin crust? Is a paleo one that people do.
1: That sounds yummy.
0: Yeah, it actually sounds pretty good.
3: Wow.
0: Yeah.
2: No, I don't think I'd do that.
0: Yeah, I'd try it.
1: Yeah.
2: Chicken skin. But that's a lot of, how do you keep them together? You'd have like just...
0: You peel it and it's one big string of mozzarella. And
3: it's most often served at medical schools.
1: right. Yeah.
0: You know what? For the Hooker the Cooker segment today, we actually are doing a chicken dish. It's a 2-ingredient chicken nugget.
1: Oh, nice.
0: Yeah, so it's chicken thighs, which we talked about this before. Because
3: best of the bird.
0: You can't find chicken nuggets with thigh meat. And so I did that, and then pork rinds is the binder.
5: Oh, I'd love to try it. Wait, is that what we're eating?
0: Yeah, that's what we're having today.
1: Wow.
0: Yeah. So, and if you want to, you can go to Bob and Tom's YouTube channel, and you can watch how I made this video. It's up right now.
5: All right.
0: Cool. How I made this recipe in video form is what I meant to say.
1: Sure. Very cool. Now, Chick, so you like the, when you order a pizza, do you order extra cheese?
3: Oh, yeah. I check the box
1: every time.
3: Every time.
1: Oh.
5: Yep. Now, in that case, I feel like the extra cheese would be treated as a topping above the original cheese.
0: Oh, okay.
5: So you have your normal cheese, all the toppings, extra cheese goes on top of all that.
3: I don't think that's how they do it.
5: Right. But I get that for sure.
0: So
5: I
0: like that. Is the layering like a type of pizza, how you have like Detroit style or Chicago style? Is that a part of it or is that always the crust?
5: In Detroit style, it is the way the layering is because it's the sauce on top.
0: Yeah, okay. And that's kind of like a Sicilian pizza. Is that Detroit style?
5: Yeah.
0: With the red
5: sauce
0: on top.
5: And that's pretty good.
0: I think it is too. Oh, man. Mm-hmm.
2: Now I want a pizza.
0: I know.
3: A piece of pizza.
0: Sorry, you get chicken nuggets.
5: Sounds good, though.
3: Maybe we have some, what is that, red sauce? What do you call that?
0: Marinara.
3: Marinara, yeah. We dip our chicken nugget in a marinara.
5: That sounds good.
3: Yeah, why not?
2: DoorDash has received approval from the FAA to launch a delivery drone program.
3: It's a great idea.
5: I mean, this is the future.
2: The company said DoorDash Air could be capable of making deliveries in an average of 25 minutes.
3: DoorDash Air.
2: Yeah. The drone joins the delivery robot Dot as part of the autonomous delivery platform.
5: Will they also smell like weed?
3: I see what you mean about the weed, Ma.
2: They're going to share more details about this project later this year. Is Dot the one that's on the college campuses all over?
0: Looks like a cooler.
2: Yes.
3: Yeah.
2: It's like a cooler.
3: Like four wheels and it rolls around.
2: They had him at Purdue when Sophie was up there.
5: Do people say hi to it?
0: I don't know.
3: Hello, Dot.
5: I mean, we should start getting friendly with these things.
0: Yeah, I feel like we should. Like, I think they're keeping track of who says hi and who doesn't, right?
5: Well, I read an article that said some AI absolutely knows if you're being polite or rude.
0: I greet whenever I use Claude. I greet it. I say good morning.
5: Yeah, that's smart.
0: And then I ask the question. Yeah.
2: ChatGPT is very friendly.
5: Yeah. But are you friendly to it?
2: Yes. I thank them. And I can't wait to see what your project looks like. Please send me a picture.
0: Yeah,
2: okay.
0: For my mental health, I want to think that there is a person on the other side of that that's actually helping me and not the end of the world.
5: right.
3: You got to think they're keeping a list.
2: Of?
0: All of it.
3: The robots have a list of protected roles. And the nicest people are going to.

0: are going to be saved, but the mean people are out.
1: I mean, even at the very least, maybe they'll start giving misinformation to people who are rude.
2: Yeah.
0: Oh, yeah, right.
1: How the hell do I get to Olive Garden? Right. Well, first you make a right, and it's nowhere near. Yeah.
0: Practice.
3: Onto the train track.
1: Yeah.
0: Practice.
3: So do you not, with the drone, would you not have to practice? Would you not have to tip? Or are you tipping the drone flyer with your tip?
1: You would tip. Be automated.
0: The
1: drone.
0: Just like you do now, tip on the app.
3: No, right, but would you have to tip since it's a drone and not a human being?
2: So they'll lose money is what you're saying.
3: Or do you have to tip the guy who's flying the drone instead?
1: What if you tip the drone's a little power? Like you hit some button and it's like, hey, you get 5 more minutes to be
3: a drone
1: running today.
0: Nice.
1: Before you need.
2: What if you tip it and it gets to your house first so your food's not cold?
3: Ooh, I like that.
1: I mean, that's already an option.
0: I bet you.
2: Oh, is it really?
1: Not on the drones, but with the drivers.
3: Yeah.
1: You pay an extra $3 and they go to your house first.
2: Okay. Yeah.
3: Priority.
0: I bet you there's a little screen on the DoorDash Air where you can add a tip.
2: I bet you're right.
1: Probably. I mean, maybe it tips the people who assemble the food at the restaurant.
4: Sure. That's the other thing. Yeah, you can tip the kitchen. So I wonder if that would be the way you would do that. So I'm curious. I don't use DoorDash or food delivery, but do you get ranked on that too, like as Uber?
1: Hopefully drivers have a way to tell, hey, this guy's a jerk.
4: Mm-hmm.
1: Right. Just expect I don't know, would it do it, what does it matter?
4: Well, I rank, we use Instacart here to deliver the groceries for the green room. So when people come and they do a really good job, I rank them because it's like, man, you know how to get here. You know how we like to receive things. I hope I get you as a delivery driver again or a shopper. So I just wondered if it went the other way.
1: No matter what, it's always great to let somebody know they're doing a good job.
2: I do that with every single Amazon delivery.
4: Really?
2: How was your delivery? It was great. And then I put, I think they get something for that.
4: Oh, that's nice. I didn't know that.
2: Yeah.
3: But if you look out and there is a sack of Steak and Shake 20 feet above you flying, I'm lassoing that son of a bitch and I'm having some Steak and Shake.
1: Yeah. Are they going to keep? Yeah. You wonder if they'll be in like these big boxes, like tin boxes.
0: They're going to hijack DoorDash Air?
3: Yeah. I think a bunch of hillbillies like me are going to. They're going to be shooting their meal out of the air.
1: Oh, boy. Throwing their Mountain Dew 2-liter bottles at them.
0: You know, I used to tip, I used to give Amazon great reviews, and right up until the time they ran over my mailbox during a snowstorm. And I said, well, maybe next time.
2: Well, that
0: time.
2: Was just that one person.
0: Yeah.
2: Right, but
1: you just don't have to review them.
0: Yeah. That's right. Yeah, I left it alone
1: in that
0: instance.
2: Do you have your FedEx guys' phone number? I do.
4: Oh, my goodness.
1: Well, not all of us are having affairs with our delivery. Oh,
2: not having an affair, but
0: we got to get our story straight, Hiram.
2: He's very good at his deliveries.
4: Yeah.
2: He's always very cautious. Are you home today? What time are you there?
0: I have our mail, the mail guys. Not the phone number, but I know him.
2: And he talks to you?
0: He knows me. Yeah, if I'm out, which is almost never.
1: They're good people.
2: Yeah, they're very good people, working hard.
4: Our postal ladies... phone number. She's my aunt, but that helps. Yeah. Oh,
0: there you go.
2: Coming up, we have a French teen who got in trouble for her viral straw licking stunt.
1: What? You think I'd like to see this.
0: I think they probably don't call it Frenching in France, right? Isn't it just kissing?
1: They call it us. Hey, I'm going to us kiss you.
2: It's actually a he. I'm sorry.
4: Oh, it's a boy.
2: Yeah.
1: Oh, he licked something?
2: Yeah, he licked a straw.
1: I can't watch
2: Singapore.
1: That.
0: He licked
1: turns me on, I'll be confused.
0: He licked a straw in Singapore.
4: Did you say teen?
2: He's 19.
4: Oh, 19. Okay.
2: Yeah.
1: Singapore is the place with the weird rules where you get caned.
0: You get caned.
2: Yeah. We're going to talk about it.
0: Be careful.
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7: Good morning. A 14-year-old boy was shot and killed in Osceola, and another 14-year-old boy has been charged with manslaughter. Officers responded to Cecilia Avenue a few nights ago, but in spite of their life-saving efforts, Braden Spinks, who was identified by his family, was pronounced dead at the scene. Right now, investigators believe the incident was more a result of negligence than something that happened on purpose. In other news, good news, Best Buy officially made its return to Jonesboro yesterday, opening up its doors on Caraway Road. It's been more than 6 years since that tornado wiped out the original location at the mall at Turtle Creek. Some customers got there as early as 6 o'clock in the morning for the grand opening festivities. And the first 100 customers won gift cards. It was a pretty big deal. Your KH Storm Team forecast, still kind of warm today. Upper 80s, maybe about 90, maybe a pop-up shower. Definitely cooler by the weekend, partly cloudy and a high low 80s. Have a good weekend. I'm Brett Hall with the Jonesboro Media Group.
8: ABC News, I'm Sherry Preston. American oil and gas giants reporting massive profits while the war went on. ExxonMobil reporting this morning its profits were up 105% from a year ago during the second quarter. Chevron quadrupling its profits in the same quarter. President Trump claims Hamas has agreed to disarm in exchange for Israel pulling its troops out of Gaza. ABC Chief Global Affairs Correspondent Martha Raddatz has more.
9: Details of the plan are slim, and Hamas has not gone public in support of the plan. If the agreement does come to fruition, verifying that the militant group has laid down its arms will be a challenge, as well as convincing some Israeli officials to back the deal.
8: At least 19 people have died after thousands breached the border between Morocco and the Spanish territory of Ceuta. Some swam from Moroccan towns, others flooded through gates. Spain's prime minister will visit the territory today.

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3: Hello.
2: Jess Hooker is here.
3: Hi.
2: Hooker the Cooker. Check that out on YouTube. There's Josh Arnold.
4: Hi.
2: There's Ace Cosby.
5: Hello.
2: Hello, I'm Chick, and hello, Jeff Hosking.
6: Hey, man.
2: And I believe we're at the news desk.
3: A Singapore court has fined a French student $465 for licking a straw from an orange juice vending machine and putting it back into the dispenser.
2: Oh.
3: Didier Gaspard Owen Maximilian.
2: Oh, my goodness.
3: That's his name.
2: They call him Maxi.
3: Pleaded guilty to one count of public nuisance. The 19-year-old who is studying in Singapore garnered widespread attention earlier this year after he posted the video of himself licking the straw on Instagram with the caption, "City is not safe."
2: Oh.
3: The company that owns the vending machine.
2: Yeah.
3: I'm going to spell this and not say it. I, small I, mm-hmm. You know how that works. Capital J-O-O-Z.
7: Oh, okay.
5: Oh, okay.
3: Said it replaced all 500 straws in the machine dispenser after Mr. Maximilian's stunt.
2: I juice.
3: Yes.
2: J-O-O-Z.
3: Yes.
2: Okay. I guess.
3: Juice would have been better.
2: Yeah. Anything would have been better,
3: yeah.
2: Actually, now that I think
3: about
2: it.
3: Yeah.
2: Yeah.
3: Didier Gaspard Owen Maximilian.
2: They call him Lefty.
3: Boy, yeah. If that isn't a trust fund baby, I'll kiss your ass.
2: Well, it is a Nepo baby, right?
3: They're Nepo babies.
2: If they
3: all
2: get a
3: actors
2: job,
3: and actresses. Oh, there are people that just get a job because of their parents,
2: I think so.
5: Right.
3: Yeah.
5: I think nepotism.
3: That's what it is. Yeah.
2: Yeah. Like Bobby Kennedy.
3: Mm-hmm.
5: Sure.
2: Yeah. Your brother gave him a job. He was never made attorney general after that.
5: No.
2: Go ahead. Try and find him.
3: A swingers club in England is on the market for $1.4 million.
2: Hello.
3: The 3-bedroom cottage.
5: Know what I mean?
3: Called Chunky Muffins.
5: Wow.
2: Let me ask you, is your wife a Chunky Muffin? Eh? Eh?
5: Is she a goer?
2: Does she go? I bet she does. I bet she does.
3: It comes complete with commercial outbuildings, offices, and garages.
5: Well, she is from Bolton.
2: Yes.
5: Say no more.
3: As well as having versatile entertainment facilities with lifestyle potential.
5: Wow.
3: The property's currently being used.
2: Wait a minute. 3 bedrooms?
3: That's what I thought.
2: Don't you need more bedrooms if you're going to be a swinger?
3: It's not really big enough.
2: Right.
7: You could be a small swinger.
3: Swingers club.
7: Your circle is...
2: Can you be an amateur swinger?
5: Dude, at the Chunky Muffin, there ain't no small swingers. That's a BBW club.
2: Like, yeah. Chunky Muffin does imply, yeah.
3: The property currently being used as Lincolnshire's premier swingers venue.
2: Yes.
3: It boasts game rooms.
2: Uh-huh.
3: Dungeons.
2: Brilliant. What?
3: Dungeons.
2: Oh, dungeons.
3: Play areas.
2: Right.
3: A jacuzzi, a sauna, and a bar.
5: Yeah.
3: Chunky Muffins is run by a husband and wife team, Neil and Michelle Wright.
8: That's right. How are you?
9: Hello. This is my wife, Michelle.
3: And it comes the name from pet names they've given to each other. Chunk for Neil and Muffin for Michelle.
2: All right.
3: Isn't that sweet?
2: It doesn't mean...
7: Does Muffin also imply...
3: Her butt?
7: Her front?
8: Virginia.
7: Oh. Yeah.
2: Oh.
7: Yeah. Your muffin?
2: You ain't seen nothing.
3: Till you're down on a muffin.
5: Mm-hmm.
3: It began as a private club in 2010 before expanding into a bigger business, which has left residents and local politicians divided, saying they were morally opposed to it.
7: Mm.
3: And it's unclear why the couple is selling the property.
8: We want out of the swing of business.
9: I thought this was a free country. Right, Muffin?
8: Yeah.
3: I went to a art show one time.
2: An art show?
3: Yes. A gallery opening at a home. And apparently that home had been a swingers club at one point.
2: Oh.

0: and you would go, there was a huge bathroom. I mean, half the size of this room, and it was just a shower, like with a tub on one end, and then eight nozzles, like eight shower nozzles.
1: Oh, yeah.
0: It was in a huge jacuzzi tub thing at one end of it.
2: Yeah.
3: Nothing says swinger like multi shower head.
0: Yeah. Right.
2: Well, there. Do you guys follow Zillow Gone Wild?
0: Yes.
2: That's like,
3: I don't.
2: 50% of those are swingers clubs. They have to be, or torture facilities.
3: Zillow Gone Wild.
2: Zillow Gone Wild. So it's just like crazy weird. Some of them are really cool, like throwback houses and stuff like that. But then some of them, some bad stuff's going on.
1: Dude, downtown in our city here for the longest time was a three-story swingers club. And it would have hundreds and hundreds of cars in the parking lot.
0: What?
1: It was crazy.
0: You went there.
1: Yeah, I went once with a girlfriend.
2: That's the one you went to.
1: And they had five hot tubs. They had 10 big shower rooms. They had 20 confessionals. They had like 50 bedrooms.
4: Let's not call them confessionals. They were they were glory hole closets.
1: Well, they called them confessionals. But they had two bars, two dance floors. I mean, it was
0: huge,
1: crazy.
2: So when you're a swinger, you're not just swapping partners. Like, there's a lot more extracurricular.
4: When you're a swinger, you're a swinger all the way, babe.
2: I guess.
3: From your first cigarette to your last dying day.
1: That's right.
3: Yeah. I'll tell you that.
1: No, we just sat on a couch fully clothed, freaked out for 4.5 hours. We couldn't wait to get out of there.
3: No
0: kidding. Yeah, it
1: was horrible. But no, like, there's some people who are fully clothed, and there's some people just walking around in their birthday suit, just swinging like a pendulum.
3: That seems to me like a ripe situation for starting a fight.
2: Is that an invite-only situation?
1: You had to call a number and have a password.
2: Was it
0: legal?
1: I'm saying there were officers there, but I think off the clock type guards. But they had DJs and bartenders.
0: Cash bar?
2: Wow.
1: You brought your own, and they would hold it and mix your drink for you.
0: BYOB.
1: Yeah.
2: No liquor license.
1: Yeah.
4: Interesting.
1: Yeah. But hundreds and hundreds of just everyday people. Like, my biggest fear was I was going to run into my parents' friends.
2: Oh, right.
1: Because they're mostly 40 and up, I would say.
0: And I wasn't paying total attention. I apologize. Was there a cover charge?
1: There was. We went on couples night, and it was $80 a couple.
0: Okay.
1: But on the next night, their single men are allowed, and they were $300 to get in.
4: Yeah, I mean, that makes sense.
1: Single women got in free.
4: That all makes sense. Yeah. What year would this have been?
1: I was 27.
3: 90s?
1: So 25 years ago.
4: Okay.
1: Or 20 years. Wow. I can't do math. Yeah.
4: Did they play music?
1: Like I said, they had DJs. The best part was, though, I worked at a brokerage firm across the street, and they sold it, and they had an auction, and they were bringing out all the mattresses and piling them up in the back of people's pickup trucks and driving off. And I'm like, what motel is that mattress going to?
3: No, but you're sitting there on the couch with your girlfriend, and do you like her or something like that?
1: No, it was more like, oh my gosh, get a load of this. It was a lot of Tom. Yeah. Like, oh my gosh, look at this guy.
3: Okay.
4: But chick, the insecure have no business going there. Like, that would be bad.
3: I guess.
4: Oh, I see you staring at her a little bit. We're in the wrong place.
1: We had one man approach us naked, and he came up, and I mean, just a elephant trunk on him. And he's like, would your lady like a massage? And I was like, would you like a massage? She just goes, and I go, no, thank you. He goes, oh, okay, have a great night, and just walked off.
2: Yeah.
1: And
2: so everybody's polite.
4: I would not like a massage, but I'll bang you with that elephant trunk.
1: I could not have performed in this place on 5 Viagra. Yeah. Like, it was so uncomfortable. My guy was hiding like a turtle. Like, he was not even poking his head out.
0: Were there special rooms for people to actually do it, or were they just doing it?
1: No, there were like 50 bedrooms, but then there were bedrooms that had windows into the other bedrooms, so you could be on one side and the other couple's on the other side, so you guys can't touch, but you can watch each other.
4: All right.
0: Okay.
1: And then there were a few just orgy rooms

0: where it was like a huge bed in the middle and just a bar around it, and everybody's just sitting there watching what's going on in the middle.
1: Are you serious?
0: Yeah, with like swings and stuff.
2: Was it like in Beetlejuice where one door you opened and the guy goes, "That's the Lost Souls room."
0: Yeah. Oh, dude, it was so crazy.
1: That's not. Wow.
0: I couldn't believe it existed. I wasn't right for a month after that. Like, I couldn't believe this existed.
2: Was there
0: in
2: an
0: city? Oh, yeah. But the strip club odor.
2: Oh, okay.
0: Like they had those misters blowing something out.
2: Right.
0: Like cotton candy.
2: I mean, this place sounds like it was well designed.
0: Yeah. Oh, dude, it was three stories.
2: Wow.
0: It was probably 10,000, 15,000 square feet. It was
1: huge. Owned it? Was it a person? Was
0: no clue.
2: Wow.
1: That's crazy.
0: No clue.
3: Hmm. And down?
1: Was in business.
0: Downtown. Right at the corner of Capitol and Meridian.
3: Oh, my. Yeah, that's downtown. Yeah.
1: That is.
3: Holy hell.
0: Now it's an office building.
2: That's cool. That's cool.
1: I wonder if there's sex ghosts that just wander the halls.
2: If you listen closely at night, you can still hear
3: the bed squeaking.
2: You can still hear things like, "Can I kiss your wife?
3: Would you like a massage?"
1: An anime convention in southern China recently evicted several cosplayers.
3: Sochi?
1: After they put their bare feet in water and sold the so-called feet juice.
3: Feet juice?
1: At the Firefly Comic Convention in Gangzhou, some Chinese female cosplayers sat on chairs with their feet submerged in large boxes filled with water infused with lemon slices.
2: This just happened here and it was a huge hit.
4: Yeah.
3: Really?
1: Their companions used disposable cups to scoop up the feet juice.
2: Feet juice
1: to sell to spectators for $7 a cup.
2: Gosh darn it.
1: Some viral videos depicted visitors lying on the ground with their mouths open, trying to catch the water dripping from the cosplayers' feet.
2: They loved it. They just loved it.
4: The foot luge.
1: Convention organizers eventually
2: Everybody got foot luge.
3: Did you see the
1: Knicks? They were asked to leave, by the way.
3: The Knicks celebration at one point downtown New York City, this girl was twerking. She was on the trash can. Yeah. And there was a guy at the, and she stuck her feet out and he just went to town on her both feet.
2: Like he was born to do it.
1: Really?
3: She was having a great time. He was having a great time.
2: We could all wish to be kissed that passionately at some point in our lives.
3: Absolutely.
4: So the foot fetish thing, it's not just like you like feet. Like there's guys who like strangers' feet. Like it's very, it can get specific.
3: Oh, yeah.
4: Right?
3: The shoe dangle.
2: Or some want them cleaned and well pedicured. Others want them freshly stepped in.
1: No.
2: So was this squashed pumpkin?
3: Yeah. Okay.
0: Was this woman, did she have on shoes?
2: No, she didn't, because he puts,
3: he puts almost the whole foot in his mouth. Yeah.
0: So she's walking around New York City barefoot, and you put that in your mouth?
2: On a trash can.
0: Oh, my God.
2: Might as well just suck on a rat.
1: This is a different, this is a picture of the cosplayer.
2: Right. Oh, that guy's really, he's sipping from the bowl of foot juice.
3: He's bobbing for
0: bunions.
2: And this is really, really, really unsettling.
3: Yeah. I don't think I'm going to be right after
0: that. If you went down to Gen Con and put your feet in, how many glasses do you think you would sell?
2: Boy, I'd be lucky if I sold two, I bet. You know what I mean?
0: It's because
2: they want cute cosplay girls and stuff. Yeah.
3: Well, there are those.
2: Right.
1: There's.
2: But I think I would just be, I'd be shocked if I sold a couple.
3: Yeah.
2: And then I guess I would go get, I don't know, a number four at McDonald's or whatever.
3: You have the four?
2: Hey, they bought me. I don't even know what the four is. I don't either.
1: Coming up, we have a history lesson.
3: Yes, we do. 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
4: 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Park Studios, this is the Bob and Tom Show. Christy Lee at the news desk.
5: Well, hello. Welcome to Friday.
4: Friday. Jess Hooker is here. There's Josh Arnold.
6: Friday.
4: There's Ace Cosby.
7: Smells good.
4: It does smell good in here. There's Jeff Oske.
8: Hey there.
4: I am Chicken. I think it's time for today in history. On this day, we're going to start off big. Right.
8: It's the last day of July, my friends.
4: Unbelievable.
5: Isn't that amazing?
4: Right?
9: Where does the time go?
4: We're firmly in the last half.
5: 7 months gone.
4: 26.
8: Whoosh. Tomorrow starts the dog days, doesn't it? Days.
4: Day, dog.
8: Sometimes.
4: Dog days.
5: Dog days.
8: Mess up my words.
5: Oh, we do that. I do that all the time.
10: How about a little toothpick wisdom on the Bob and Tom Show?
8: Yeah. You know.
5: Yeah.
8: When they say the dog days of summer.
4: Uh-huh.
8: It's because it's hotter than dog sex out there.
4: I think we all know how hot that is,
10: Well, daggum, consider me educated.
4: Toothpick wisdom. We got a snout throw now.
5: I like that.
4: That means it's a bit.
8: I worked with a guy. He would go, "Oh, it is hotter than dog sex out here."
5: Did you really?
8: That is an unappealing sentence. Yeah.
4: Was he by any chance in sales?
8: For a little bit?
4: Uh-huh.
8: Closeouts.
4: Okay. Oh.
8: Yeah.
4: All right.
8: That's a whole other kind of salesperson.
4: Oh. Yes, it is.
8: The closeout guy.
4: Yeah.
8: Hey, nobody wanted these. I'm going to sell them to you.
4: I'm going to make you want them. Yeah. Here's the deal. On this day in 1975, in the early morning hours, James Riddle Hoffa disappeared.
8: Is his middle name honestly Riddle?
4: R-I-D-D-L-E.
8: Boy, your name is your destiny, isn't it?
4: Yeah. He was officially reported missing after he failed to return home the previous night. He's popularly believed to have been the victim of a murder. Conclusive evidence never found. Hoffa's fate to this day remains a mystery.
8: I read the book, You Paint Houses, or I Hear You Paint Houses.
4: Right.
8: Which became The Irishman, and I haven't seen that yet, which is inexcusable because Martin Scorsese is one of my favorite directors. Right.
5: And you liked the book?
8: Loved it, and I tend to believe the guy.
5: I don't know anything about Hoffa. Was he a Teamster president?
8: Oh, he was a huge union guy. I don't know exactly what.
5: Okay, but he was in the Teamsters.
4: I'm pretty sure.
8: Yeah, he was. He ran it.
5: Okay,
8: yeah.
5: But he wasn't a mafia guy, right? Or
8: well, there were ties.
5: Okay.
8: You know, the union and the mafia and all, there were all kinds of, historically, there have been ties there. But
5: why would they want him gone?
4: Well, they wanted to put somebody else in there, I guess. Somebody that they could control more, I think.
8: Huh. Right. Okay. He became, like some considered him to be too powerful in his role.

0: I see.
1: They wanted somebody they could control more.
0: Gotcha. Hmm.
2: On this day in...
0: Now I've been educated. Thank you.
1: Semi. I mean, don't just take my word for it. There's more to it, but...
0: Oh.
2: Well, daggone. Consider me educated. On this day, 2012, the Summer Olympics in London, swimmer Michael Phelps won his 19th Olympic medal, becoming the most decorated Olympian of all time. He would finish his career with 28 total Olympic medals, 23 of them gold.
0: Gold, Jerry, gold.
2: In 1991, President George H.W. Bush and Soviet President Gorbachev signed the Strategic Arms Reduction Treaty in Moscow. That was known as START. Although there's no strategic arms, it's actually SART.
1: Right.
2: Maybe they added an S, an H in there, Strategic Human Arms Reduction.
1: Originally they did.
2: SART.
1: You're right, and they went, oh, we can't really.
2: They gave my heads up as far as, hey, we can't do that.
0: In 1988, the last Playboy Club closes in Lansing, Michigan.
2: Boy, that would be the toughest trivia question ever.
0: Right?
2: What was the last Playboy? Where was the last Playboy Club in the United States?
0: Yeah. Ace and I were there in 1986.
1: Where?
0: In Lansing at the Playboy Club.
1: Oh, in the Lansing one.
0: Mm-hmm.
2: Wow.
0: Yeah, with the band Kiss.
2: Was it nice? I mean, was it well-appointed?
0: It was nice. It was fine.
3: Part of their, our hotel.
0: Yeah, it was. It was part of our hotel.
1: Huh.
0: Mm-hmm. Yeah.
2: On this day in 1972, vice presidential candidate Thomas Eagleton.
0: Did not remember that.
2: Withdrew from the Democratic ticket with George McGovern following disclosures that Eagleton had received electroshock therapy to treat clinical depression.
0: Oh, come on.
1: Yeah. Boy, that would be a five-minute story today.
0: Right?
1: Yeah.
2: It would. Yeah, like, who hasn't?
1: In fact, I think if you are a politician... Mandatory electroshock therapy for anyone in office.
2: Absolutely.
0: Clean out those cobwebs.
1: A little rewiring.
0: Yeah.
2: Just to shake them loose. In 1971, on July 31st, Apollo 15 crew members David Scott and James Irwin became the first astronauts to use a lunar rover on the surface of the moon. No, it wasn't a puppy dog. It was.
0: They got to drive on the moon.
2: They drove on the moon. Yep.
1: That must have been so fun.
0: Right?
1: It was essentially a dune buggy.
0: Yeah,
1: wasn't it?
0: With those big wheels.
2: Yeah. They wanted to send a space woman up there and drive.
1: You know what?
0: Don't you dare go there.
2: Okay, sorry.
1: I got to write that. That's another bucket list thing of mine.
0: Drive a lunar module?
1: The dune buggy in the desert.
2: Oh, yeah. Okay.
1: That looks so fun.
2: It does look fun.
0: Talk to Andy about that.
1: Sandy Andy, they call him because he's so famous for doing it.
0: Well, no, he was, he worked Baja for many years as a big sponsor guy for that.
2: No kidding.
0: He got sponsors for Baja drivers. Yeah. Uh-huh.
1: Oh. Mm-hmm.
0: Yeah, Casey Mears, I think.
1: Fun.
0: Yeah.
2: Birthdays. Mears, not July 31st, birthdays, 1932, Ted Cassidy.
1: Who's that? Lurch?
2: Most famous Lurch on the Addams Family.
0: Is he related to David Cassidy?
1: Yes, they're twin brothers.
2: He was also in Butch Cassidy and the Sundance Kid. He was a member of the Hole in the Wall gang.
0: Oh.
2: 1957, Dirk Blocker was born.
1: Great name.
2: He plays Hitchcock on Brooklyn Nine-Nine, if you'd like to look at that in reruns. 1958.
0: Oh, I was thinking of Dan Blocker. He was on.
2: Dirk is Dan's son.
0: Oh, he is?
1: Yeah. He's built like him too, yeah.
0: Oh, cool.
2: 1958, Mark Cuban was born.
0: He's rich.
2: Cubes! Yeah.
1: I was kind of like Cubes.
0: I like him too.
2: Shark Tank is okay, but it's not the same since
1: I know. You do miss it.
2: Absolutely. 1962, Wesley Snipes was born.
1: I am a big defender of the film Demolition Man.
2: Is that right?
1: With he and Sylvester Stallone. I think it's so entertaining.
0: I have not seen it.
1: Funny action.
0: Demo stuff?
1: Oh, my gosh. Yeah, they really do.
2: Demolition Man. Did he start out?
1: You could argue that either of them is the Demolition Man.
0: Okay.
1: Wesley Snipes is the bad guy.
2: Demolition trainee, possibly, and then...
1: So they're both like in the 90s, and then they get frozen, and they're brought back out in the future.
0: Oh,
1: so,
2: really?
0: Yeah. That is not what I thought it was going to be like.
1: So it's fun. It's a fun one.
2: I will have to check that out.
0: I thought they like blew up old casinos or something. Demolition.
1: No.
0: Huh.
2: Yeah, I thought they blew up the Kingdome or something in Seattle.
1: The name is somewhat of a non sequitur, I suppose.
0: But. All right.
2: July 31st, 1963, Fatboy Slim. It's his birthday. Born Norman Cook.
1: Yeah. Mm.
2: Stormin' Norman. 65, J.K. Rowling was born.
0: She's rich, too.
2: Yeah.
0: This would have been a good day to be born. You'd be rich.
1: And she was born a woman.
2: That's right. And there are pictures going viral of her, or I guess I've just seen them, her sitting in a Starbucks, honestly, writing Harry Potter.
0: I've seen that, too. Yeah.
1: The new book, Harry Potter and the Problematic Tweets.
2: That seems a little too close to home. Right.
1: Well, you're right when you know.
2: Yeah, that's true. let's see. And on 1980, this date, Harry Potter was born, it says.
1: Oh, we talked about this once, about how they had the same birthday.
0: Oh.
1: Why not?
2: Why the hell not? And in 1979, B.J. Novak was born.
0: Oh, from The Office?
2: He plays Ryan on The Office, right? He goes to New York and immediately becomes addicted to every substance.
1: He's such a great foil for, what's her name?
4: Mindy?
1: Yes, thank you. Yeah. For Mindy Kaling's character.
2: Yeah, one of the scenes is she goes, yes, I have a question for Ryan. How dare you?
1: Those two, real, real funny.
2: Real excellent. What's coming up in news, Christy?
0: Coming up in news. That's a great question.
2: Okay, right.
0: We have an Odyssey update. We can talk about that.
2: Oh, okay. Yeah. I'm going to see that as soon as possible.
0: Are you?
1: Yeah, I'd like to.
2: I might actually go to a theater. I'm not going to do the 70 millimeter or however.
0: Well, that's the story. So we'll talk about that 70 millimeter one.
2: All right. Yeah. We're in the O'Reilly Auto Parts Studios. I think we're going to eat some food coming up. You'll love that. 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
2: Good morning. A juvenile driver was killed early Wednesday morning after losing control of a Ford F-150 and running into a tree. The crash was on Highway 49, East Johnson. Clear, dry conditions. It happened just after midnight. State police haven't yet released the victim's name or age or hometown. In other news, a Paragould man is facing felony terroristic threatening charges after police say he bombarded a victim with 59 phone calls and 34 text messages in about 90 minutes. And he threatened to kill any man he saw at the victim's home. Eric Johns is his name, and he admitted to both the excessive contact and making the threats when he was interviewed by police. Now he's being held on a $100,000 bond. And we're still paying a steep price at the pump. State average is $3.77 a gallon. That's about a dollar more than this time last year. Your KHWM team forecast. Still kind of warm today, about 90. Chance of a pop-up shower, but low 80s for the weekend. I'm Brett Hall with the Jonesboro Media Group.
3: ABC News, I'm Sherry Preston. More fighting in the Middle East. Here's ABC Chief Global Affairs Correspondent Martha Raddatz.
4: It is escalating and spreading throughout the region with no clear strategy of how this ends. A drone strike in Egypt, Kuwait, Saudi, and the Houthis now in a showdown again. And these continued strikes on Iran and threats of larger ones have so far had little effect on the Iranians.
3: Escalating along with the fighting, oil company profits, Chevron and Exxon, both reporting huge numbers from April through June. Exxon's profits doubled in the second quarter. Chevron's nearly quadrupled. At least 34 people have died in Spain's border crisis with Morocco. This week, thousands of migrants breached the border between Morocco and the Spanish enclave of Ceuta. Unclear what sparked the rush of people. Another heat dome settling over the West. Las Vegas could hit its hottest temperature ever this weekend. Oregon on the lookout for wildfires. Thanks to drought conditions and high wind gusts. 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
3: Or you could do chicken breast, whatever, and what pork rinds. These are spicy pork rinds. They're not crazy spicy, but there is a spice.
4: Okay.
3: So I put them in the food processor and blended them all up and shaped them into adult-sized nuggets, as I like to say. And yeah.
4: Yeah, because they're... they're between a nugget and a small hamburger, maybe.
3: Yeah, well, yeah, yeah. Like, I didn't want to do tenders. I'm not a fan of the tender
4: shape. This is great.
3: Yeah.
4: Let's see.
3: So these are, and I also just gave you guys some Bob Evans macaroni and cheese in case they completely suck.
4: Because why not?
3: You could cleanse your palate.
4: And some ketchup?
3: Yeah, a little bit of ketchup, yeah.
4: I'm going to go sans ketchup first.
3: Yeah, okay. Hmm. I did add a little bit of seasoning based on the recipe that I did on Hooker the Cooker at Bob and Tom's YouTube channel. You can see how I made this nugget. It was a little bland, I thought, and so I added some herbs and spices, as the Colonel would say.
4: It's quite tasty.
3: Yeah, mm-hmm.
5: It's mm-hmm. I think the texture threw me off a little bit.
3: You think it's going to be crispy?
5: Crispy, and you think there's going to be chicken inside it.
3: Oh, gotcha.
5: You know what I mean?
3: Yeah, like the way a nugget. No, this is a consistent two ingredients. So when you put them in the food processor, I did not bread them with the pork rinds, as some people have assumed.
4: That's what I thought.
5: That's what I thought, too.
3: I should try it that way. That's an idea for later, but the... it is, it's not breaded. The pork rinds are actually used as a binder instead of a breading.
4: Yeah, I see.
3: Okay.
4: But I love it.
3: Yeah, okay, cool.
6: Pretty good.
3: Yeah, so this is like I'm saying maybe two carbs. Like, it's insane. There's no carbs in any
6: rinds,
3: of it, really.
6: There's no carbs.
3: No carbs in pork rinds.
6: Son of a gun.
3: Yeah. Turns out, pig fat, no carbs.
4: I remember I was on Atkins. I have some in my mouth. Is it awful to listen to?
3: No.
4: Okay. I was on Atkins, and I remember not being able to eat an apple, but I could have as many pork rinds as I wanted.
3: Yeah, I know.
4: And that's where I went, this diet is effective because I'm losing weight, but there's no way this is sustainable.
3: Yeah. The other way that I did it is I used spring roll wrappers, and turns out that wrapper wasn't necessary at all. But I thought if you wanted to do like a chicken nugget egg roll, you could put like a little bit of macaroni and cheese or something else with the spring roll and cook it that way. I also made some jalapeno chicken poppers.
4: Oh gosh.
3: Where I just sliced it and did, look at the grease.
7: Oh yeah.
3: Yeah.
6: Oh my God.
7: That looks good.
3: Yeah. So that's.
6: And those are.
3: Yeah, that's a jalapeno popper halved with the chicken nugget mixture put in there, and I put those in the air fryer, too.
4: Yum!
6: Those are spicy, right?
3: Well, they're not very spicy because the rind and the seeds are out of it.
4: You
3: just get the jalapeno flavor, really.
7: I think my kids would really enjoy these nuggets.
3: Okay.
7: Yeah. They would definitely be a fan.
3: Yeah, okay.
4: Can you make them dinosaur shaped next time?
3: Yes, I'll work on it. I will. I'll
5: little cookie cutters.
3: No. Yes.
6: Yeah. Do like a star or a half moon.
3: Yeah.
4: Dinosaurs.
5: At Christmas, we could have Santa.
3: Yes.
6: I think Josh would.
3: No Christmas cookies. Oh, just dinosaurs.
4: I want dinos.
6: Dino nuggets. Not the mama. Remember that?
4: Did you watch a show called Two Grown Brats? And it's... it stars Chick and I, and we just act that way no matter where we go.
3: I feel
4: actually,
3: like
4: that might be.
5: We kind of do that.

0: be talking about?
1: Like that. Yeah, I'm going to be real what honest kind with of you guys.
2: That would be different how.
3: Yeah. We want Dino.
1: What do you think this is? Look around. There's cameras.
2: I think we'd have to act like reasonable adults some of the time. But something
3: happens that, I mean, where we just meltdown.
2: We go to
1: Brown. Oh, like it's a noise? Like you hear like right. a bell or something and it trips you?
3: I think it's something that sets us off.
0: Okay. Yeah.
3: Like the fact that those weren't dino shaped.
1: Sure.
3: But we'll fall on the ground and have to be dragged out of places.
2: Yes.
3: Classic toddler baby.
0: Toddler baby.
2: I will be willing.
0: Do you want a sucker? Will that help, Joshy?
3: Yes.
2: I want a sucker. I would be willing to crap my pants for this show. Oh, 100,000.
3: Wait until sweeps week.
2: Yeah. Okay. All right.
4: He's a giver.
2: That's right.
4: Can I try one of the jalapeno ones?
1: Yeah, absolutely. I'll bring it to you.
3: All right. Sweet. Thank you, Jess. And the video is up now at the Bob and Tom YouTube on how to make these.
2: Yep.
3: Hooker the Cooker is the series.
0: Mm-hmm.
4: Uh-huh. Oh,
3: it's good stuff, isn't it?
2: Jess, I can't keep this out of my mouth.
3: I finished mine.
0: I'm still torn by the texture. I'm sorry, Jess. It's not that it's not, it's good. It's just,
2: you know,
0: not
2: the
0: for
2: texture kind of, yeah, in my brain, yeah. I thought this was going to be crunchy.
1: I was hoping, but I think what I'm going to have to do is separate, because I don't even know if you would really need the pork rind as the binder. I think it was more of a flavor thing. Because when you grind up chicken thighs, they kind of stay together the same way ground beef would. You know?
2: Oh, really?
1: So, I could put I might try that as a coating. We'll
0: because
1: see how
0: pork
1: goes.
0: Rinds are already crispy, right?
1: Right.
0: So you can't refry them.
1: Yeah.
0: That would make no sense.
1: Yeah, but the moisture from the meat obviously hydrated the pork rinds and then no crunch.
2: I tell you what. The Bob Evans got a pretty good product.
0: Yeah, they do. You notice I ate all the mac and cheese. Sorry.
2: And cheese.
1: Yeah, no.
2: Wow.
1: Christy, in all honesty, I bought the macaroni and cheese for you.
0: Knowing I wouldn't eat the other thing.
1: I did know. I really did. And I thought, man, I got to do something for her.
0: Oh, that. No,
4: dude, Bob Evans, their instant mash, the potatoes. Oh, all of that stuff is
0: mashed
4: just
0: potatoes, yeah.
4: Phenomenal.
0: So their chicken noodles. Oh, my gosh.
4: Ooh, I haven't tried that.
0: You haven't had,
2: And also, I think they offer breakfast.
0: And their
3: they do.
0: Biscuits and gravy. Oh. Mm.
3: Have they figured out their biscuits and gravy in freezing?
1: The freezer, yes.
4: One more time.
1: The frozen.
3: No words.
1: The frozen sausage gravy.
2: You can't talk.
3: You know how you microwave the macaroni and cheese that's frozen? Do they have that with biscuits and gravy?
0: Yes, they do.
3: They do?
0: Yes.
1: They have it with the gravy.
0: It's in the frozen.
1: Yeah.
0: It's in the freezer.
2: Wait a minute. They do?
0: Bob Evans.
1: Yeah.
2: Honest to gosh?
1: Yeah, they do.
0: Bob Evans, I've been feeding my kids that for years.
1: Is it the white gravy? Or the brown gravy?
0: It's the white chicken, it's the gravy that they have for breakfast.
2: Sausage but you know, gravy.
1: They have sausage gravy that's brown, though.
3: Oh, okay.
1: You know what I'm talking about?
3: Oh, yes, because I think chick would get an extra bowl
1: I would, too, just a dunk.
3: It's so good. Yeah.
1: So good.
0: It used to be in the refrigerated section, you're right, Ace, and I think that they started freezing it, or I may have had to go to, what's the other big?
1: Country Pride.
0: Country Pride might have the sausage gravy that's frozen. One of them has it for sure. Because
2: I'll give you a quick hack, by the way. Okay, biscuits and gravy. Yeah, that's good. But I always go wheat toast and gravy. Mm. You dunk that toast in there. So great.
3: Wow.
2: Mm. Really, really great.
1: Chip beef gravy.
4: Oh, man.
3: What she said was chipped beef gravy.
0: Chip beef, yeah.
1: I had a nug in my mouth.
4: Now, do you put peas in yours?
1: No.
4: See, we grew up on it with peas over toast.
0: No.
2: Mushy peas?
3: Yeah, I was going to say, it's almost
4: beef
3: British.
4: Gravy with peas in it.
2: No, that's very British. Yeah,
4: it was good.
3: That makes sense.
1: Yeah, it does. It doesn't sound bad.
2: Baked beans on toast is
3: chipped beef what you would call S on a shingle?
1: Yes, that's what I.
4: Oh,
1: yeah,
4: ours was made with the budding beef.
0: Yes,
1: that's what we did too.
4: Or the S on a shingle, I thought was.
0: Do you remember those beef. The boiling bags, chick?
2: Oh, absolutely.
0: Oh yeah,
2: yeah. You get those going, man.
0: They came in a bag. And you would boil them in hot water. We didn't have microwaves back in the olden days.
4: No, we didn't. We had to boil it in the water. The only way to sous vide it?
0: Yeah, exactly. And it would heat up, and then you'd pour it over toast.
4: Huh.
0: Yeah.
2: It was good. Yep.
0: And by the way, Ace is right. The Bob Evans has been discontinued in grocery. You can still get the gravy at the restaurants, but there is sawmill gravy or the whatever they call that. Hmm. Sausage gravy available in the frozen section, a different brand, but it,

0: still good.
1: One of a kind.
0: Yeah. I love biscuits and gravy. I gotta admit. All right, coming up, we're going to have failed to mention news.
1: Oh, is that right? Now, who does? Oh, never mind.
0: I think he might be sitting right. Okay.
1: And we have to talk about things that were left behind in will.
0: Oh, they inherit some of the inherited things.
1: Inherited things that people get? Yeah.
0: Yeah, we can do that.
1: You know, in the United States, there's a break-in every 26 seconds. 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
3: Good morning. A 14-year-old boy was shot and killed in Osceola, and another 14-year-old boy has been charged with manslaughter. Officers responded to Cecilia Avenue a few nights ago, but in spite of their life-saving efforts, Braden Spinks, who was identified by his family, was pronounced dead at the scene. Right now, investigators believe the incident was more a result of negligence than something that happened on purpose. In other news, good news, Best Buy officially made its return to Jonesboro yesterday, opening up its doors on Caraway Road. It's been more than 6 years since that tornado wiped out the original location at the mall at Turtle Creek. Some customers got there as early as 6 o'clock in the morning for the grand opening festivities. And the first 100 customers won gift cards. It was a pretty big deal. Your KH Storm Team forecast, still kind of warm today. Upper 80s, maybe about 90, maybe a pop-up shower. Definitely cooler by the weekend, partly cloudy, and a high, low 80s. Have a good weekend. I'm Brett Hall with the Jonesboro Media Group.
4: 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More fighting in the Middle East. Here's ABC Chief Global Affairs Correspondent Martha Raddatz.
5: It is escalating and spreading throughout the region with no clear strategy of how this ends. A drone strike in Egypt, Kuwait, Saudi, and the Houthis now in a showdown again. And these continued strikes on Iran and threats of larger ones have so far had little effect on the Iranians.
4: Escalating along with the fighting, oil company profits, Chevron and Exxon, both reporting huge numbers from April through June. Exxon's profits doubled in the second quarter. Chevron's nearly quadrupled. At least 34 people have died in Spain's border crisis with Morocco. This week, thousands of migrants breached the border between Morocco and the Spanish enclave of Ceuta. Unclear what sparked the rush of people. Another heat dome settling over the west. Las Vegas could hit its hottest temperature ever this weekend. Oregon on the lookout for wildfires, thanks to drought conditions and high wind gusts. This is ABC News.
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2: With Gunner. Welcome back to the Bob and Tom Show. We're in the O'Reilly Auto Parts Studios. Chrissy Lee at the news desk.
3: Hello.
2: There's Jess Hooker.
4: Hi.
2: The chicken nuggets, amazing today. And, and of course, the macaroni and cheese was unbelievable. Oh, you didn't
4: make that.
2: Yeah. There's Josh Arnold.
5: Chick, good to see you at the sports desk, sponsored by NHTSA. Speeding catches up with you.
2: There's Ace Cosby. Hello. Jeff Oskey's here.
6: Yeah.
2: I'm Chick McGee, and I think Jeff Oskey, oh, hang on a second.
7: Here's Jeff Oskey with Fail to Mention News.
2: Holy hell, that's Tom.
5: He, couldn't, he couldn't stand it.
3: No.
5: He had to do it himself.
2: He had to do it.
6: As you know, we give you a lot of the news. We don't give you all the news.
2: One more time.
7: Here's Jeff Oskey with Fail to Mention News.
6: An arsonist was caught on video accidentally setting his pants on fire after denying starting the fire in the first place.
2: Oh.
6: Well, you failed to mention, not only is this man an arsonist, he's also a liar.
2: Pants on fire.
6: Oh. LeBron James announced that he's signing with the 76ers, marking his final year in the legendary NBA. What you failed to mention, LeBron said after the 76ers, he'll take a year off for reassignment surgery, then come back to dominate the WNBA as LeBron-a-man.
5: LeBron. Oh, that's a Juana Man joke.
4: Yeah.
6: I figured Josh would be the only one to get it.
2: Juana Man. Why
4: you don't
2: am
4: remember
2: I?
4: This?
2: No.
5: A very underseen comedy about that.
2: Yeah. Really?
4: Yes.
6: Oh, yeah.
3: A guy playing in the ladies' WNBA?
5: I think he's dressed up as one. Okay. It's sort of like Tootsie for basketball.
6: Is it Tommy Davidson? Or
3: Juana Man.
2: I got you. Didn't Tommy Davidson play a really ugly?
4: I can see exactly who it is.
2: Girl.
5: Same.
2: Yeah. Mm-hmm. On Living Color, wasn't he? Remember?
4: I can't. Yes, he had a catchphrase.
5: It was Miguel A. Nunez Jr.
4: Okay.
6: Who?
5: Miguel A. Nunez.
6: Who's the comic in it, though?
5: Kevin Pollak?
6: Kevin Pollak.
3: Oh, my gosh.
4: Wow.
2: You think he wants to talk about Juana?
3: I don't think so.
5: Probably. Tommy Davidson is in it, and he plays a character named Puff Smokey Smoke. I've got to see it now.
2: Puff Smokey Smoke.
5: I've got to see it. It's got a 24 on Rotten Tomatoes.
6: I love it.
2: Puff Smokey Smoke is the best name I've heard today.
3: That is great.
6: A woman attacked a man with a garden hoe after he canceled plans with her. What you failed to mention, oh no.
2: Oh no. Jeff really likes that one.
6: Oh no.
2: Okay.
6: There are now flying cars.
2: Yeah.
6: What you failed to mention, I can't wait for my alcoholic neighbor to drunk drive down my chimney. In multiple states, legislation is being put forth to recognize raccoons as pets. Well, you failed to mention, great, now I got to have this argument with my kids. Well, Johnny's mom let him have a pet raccoon. Well, Johnny's family are a bunch of rabies-infested morons. I hate Johnny's family.
2: I hate Johnny's. They have a raccoon, though, Dad.
6: Oh, Dad. Yeah. Let me see. I am lost. Oh, I don't know if you saw that. Did you see this?
3: Did you see this?
6: It was announced that ex-president Bill Clinton is about to have a naval aircraft carrier named after him.
8: I did not have sex with that woman.
6: What you failed to mention, the USS William J. Clinton will not do right turns or left turns. It will only do in turns.
3: Oh!
6: You know what? We're going to call it a day.
2: Oh,
6: that was the news that we...
2: Fail to mention. That's exactly right.
7: Here's Jeff Oskey with Fail to Mention News.
2: Jeff Oskey, Fail to Mention News.
3: This has been Jeff Oskey.
2: Yeah.
3: George Clooney is in the news today.
2: Clooney!
3: He said his family were forced to evacuate their home in southeastern France due to a nearby wildfire.
2: Really?
3: About 55 miles east of Marseille. The fire broke out Wednesday afternoon, burned 250 acres. 700 residents were evacuated. They were allowed to return yesterday after the fire was controlled.
5: Boy, that Clooney just can't catch a break.
3: No, he can't, right?
2: Man,
3: you know, you'd think he'd stay in Cuomo.

0: when Lake Cuomo when it's summertime, but Cuomo. The Clooney's purchased that estate in 2021 and now serves as their primary residence. I always thought they lived in Italy full time.
1: You know, if I was George Clooney, I'd have some sort of a secret underground lair under Lake Como that I could go to.
2: Yeah.
1: Right. You know, no problem at all, right?
0: Wouldn't that be great to have a secret lair?
1: Oh.
0: Yeah.
1: Absolutely.
0: Yeah.
1: Welcome to my lair. Right.
0: Do you think anybody has a lair?
3: Absolutely.
2: Oh, yeah.
0: Really?
2: Oh,
1: sure.
3: Yeah. Zuckerberg.
2: Yeah,
3: that dude has a lair.
1: Yeah.
0: Does he?
3: Oh, yeah.
1: Probably the first thing he bought was a lair, I would think.
0: Do you go there, or is that just for the end of the world kind of stuff?
3: I think you may visit.
2: Yeah. Right. What constitutes a lair?
0: It's got to be underground.
3: Yeah.
0: Okay.
4: Can it be in a cave? Can it be in a mountain?
1: Yeah, I guess it could be in a mountain.
0: It could
1: be.
0: Does it have a secret door?
1: As long as it's a secret entrance? It needs to be hidden, and it needs to be...
2: private.
1: Very, very private, and it needs to take everyone by surprise once they get inside.
0: Okay.
2: Oh, okay.
1: It's got to be, like, amazingly appointed.
0: Doesn't it have to be able to survive, like, a nuclear attack or something?
2: Natural disaster.
0: Or zombies, or aliens, or...
3: Especially now zombies. You're getting into your bunkers.
0: Yeah. Oh, is that different?
3: You want a lair or you want a bunker?
0: I don't know.
2: A lair feels like it is more extravagant.
1: A lair is much more comfortable.
4: Every lair has a bunker, but not all bunkers are lairs.
0: Gotcha.
1: Exactly. Right. That's exactly
2: like
1: right.
2: Like nuns and sisters.
4: That's exactly right.
2: Yeah.
0: What?
4: I don't know that difference.
0: I don't know that either.
2: All nuns are sisters and all, it's one, like they're either all sisters or all nuns and some are sisters or some are nuns.
4: Oh,
2: it's, like there is.
4: Are there winter nuns?
2: There are ones that like they're the ones that go out in the community and do things, and there's ones that live a life alone and in prayer most of the time.
1: No
2: there's
1: kidding.
2: A difference. Yes.
1: Oh, I had no idea.
0: I didn't know that either. The Odyssey's making news. The 70mm screenings of Christopher Nolan's movie is extended until mid-September now.
1: I hadn't seen much about that.
0: Yeah. There are only 25 screens in the U.S. that can play the physical reels of the film and only 41 locations globally total.
1: I guess they weigh 9,000 pounds.
4: Oh, gosh. Have you ever held a film as heavy as anything?
1: Yeah. It's nuts.
4: I was a projectionist for a little bit. I used to have to carry those things and they were just...
1: When you were in the movie business.
4: When I was in the cinema business.
1: That's right.
2: So is it like a great big hat box? That they come in?
4: Yes, kind of.
2: Yeah.
4: And they're...
1: That's right. You can put a movie...
4: They're stop signs.
2: Yeah. Oh, okay.
1: You can put a movie in it or a hat.
4: Mm. Yes, right. Yeah. I always knew when there was a hat in there.
1: Yeah.
0: A lot lighter.
4: Because I'd pick it up and it launched over my head.
1: It was really light. Oh, that's a hat.
0: Okay. We earlier talked about some of the things that have been inherited. 1-800-GOT-JUNK asked Talker Research to do a survey on the most interesting possessions passed down from loved ones. Nearly half of Americans surveyed said they would rather inherit a select few items rather than everything they own.
1: Well, sure.
0: We've all been there. We don't want that. Nearly half of Americans also said they'd rather inherit nothing at all than have to deal with a relative's belongings.
4: Okay.
0: Some of the most interesting things inherited was a bale of cotton signed by John Wayne.
4: Very strange.
1: Where did Wayne pick up a bale of cotton?
4: I bet somebody they were filming on their site, their ranch, whatever. And hey, Mr. Wayne, would you sign this bale of cotton?
1: Here's a bale of cotton.
4: Yeah.
3: How big is a bale of cotton?
0: I have
4: no idea.
0: It's
4: 4 feet by 2.5 feet.
3: Oh, okay.
2: I bet you're right. Smaller.
1: Well, unless you're talking to Rick of Cotton. Now, Rick.
4: Well, now we're getting into bunker lair sister nun.
1: Yeah. Right, exactly. I'm just muddying the water. You know, some sisters are sisters and some nuns are nuns. You know, sister nuns are... Sorry.
0: So now, we have to take into consideration there are only 3,000 people asked about this, okay?
4: All right.
0: So some of these may not seem as interesting as others. A pure gold butter knife.
4: That is odd.
2: Okay.
4: Pure gold.
1: You know how much a pure gold butter knife is right now? Like $50,000.
0: Why would anybody make a pure gold butter knife, though?
2: I don't know.
1: You see this butter knife? It's gold, solid gold. That's right.
0: A jacket from a well-known 1970s country music outlaw. Don't know who the outlaw was. We think it's Waylon Jennings.
4: Why wouldn't they say?
0: Right. Thank you, Josh.
1: It's got to be Waylon. He's the only one.
0: It's got to be. He's the only outlaw.
4: Willie Christopherson. It could be Christopherson.
1: Oh, it could be Chris. Yeah.
0: How many outlaws were there?
1: That's the only three I can think of.
0: Is Willie Nelson considered an outlaw?
3: What about Cash?
4: Willie, Waylon, Cash.
0: Johnny Cash.
4: All four of them were in the...
3: Oh, okay.
1: Is that right?

0: Roman artifacts from 300 AD.
1: Oh, come on.
2: Whoa.
0: That doesn't seem like it's legal, does it?
3: No.
1: You see this can opener? Roman.
4: This is what the fall of the Roman Empire came down to, this can opener.
0: Someone inherited a giant garage-sized painting of a dog.
4: A garage-sized painting.
0: Think that's, about that. That's a mural.
4: Yeah.
0: Mm-hmm.
4: Oh, now you're getting into murals.
0: A pair of lamps in the shape of legs.
2: Well, okay.
0: Somebody was a leg. Fan of A Christmas Story.
4: Yeah, leg lamp. Yeah.
0: A talking fish. We all know what that is. Billy Bass.
4: Billy Bass.
2: Do we think it's Billy Bass or do we think this guy
4: has a talking fish? If this is an actual talking fish.
0: Now you got something.
4: That's right. Hey, why'd you... Can I ask you a question real quick? Do you hook everybody you meet or what the hell, man? Yeah.
0: A clear glass donkey that doubles as a beer mug. Who wouldn't want that?
2: Lovely.
4: Clear glass donkey. Now, do you, is the handle the tail,
0: gotta
4: I guess,
0: tail.
4: Or something?
0: Yeah. Yeah.
4: Right?
0: Has to be, right?
4: You, and you drink?
0: Or unless you pour it out of his...
2: Where's my beer burrow? Where's my ass glass?
4: You drink it out of their face,
0: yeah,
4: I guess, or
0: out
4: something?
0: Of their snout?
4: Yeah.
0: Marionettes from the 1800s made of...
2: You know they're horrifying looking.
0: Yes. Oh, made of clamshell paper, too. Oh,
2: what is clamshell paper?
3: I don't know.
4: Well, it's your paper made out of clamshells.
2: Could it be that simple?
4: I don't know. Right? Maybe it's a clamshell color. Maybe.
0: Jason, look up marionettes from the 1800s made out of clamshells.
2: Oh, they're all nightmares.
3: There's it's just a
0: version. They have those big rosy cheeks? You know?
3: Yeah. Oh, yeah. I think it's a version of paper mache.
0: Yeah, I'm sure it is.
4: Crazy eyeballs and...
0: An antique dentist chair was inherited by someone.
2: That'd be cool.
3: That's so heavy. That's really crazy.
0: Those and barber chairs. Yes. You don't want to ever have to move one.
2: Oh, man. My uncle has a barber chair, and it has been in the same spot since I was two.
0: Yeah.
1: Like, so has my gynecologist. I mean, my recliner.
4: Yeah. That's right. I recline in it.
0: A statue, of Abraham Lincoln. That doesn't seem that weird.
4: Well, how big yeah. is it?
2: It's damaged, though. It has a hole in the top.
3: You know what? We have bookends that are Abraham Lincoln that were my grandma and grandpa's.
2: Tell me he's on all fours and one bookend is his front half. The other bookend is his ass end.
4: Or one book is his head and the other one's the tall hat.
2: right.
3: That would be funny.
0: My husband's a big Abraham Lincoln fan.
4: No kidding.
0: We have an old 1800.
2: That surprises me with how racist he is.
3: Oh my goodness.
4: Hello.
0: He inherited a beautiful... print, I guess, or picture of Abraham Lincoln, and it fell the other day, and we had to reframe it, and when we opened it up, it had a newspaper from, like, the 1800s in the back of it.
2: Oh, that's cool.
4: No way.
0: Yeah, but I don't want to brag, but for his birthday, I got him the Abraham Lincoln salt and pepper shaker from Cracker Barrel.
3: Nice.
0: Oh, wow. It is stellar.
2: Oh, boy. You can take the girl out of the trailer park,
0: that's right.
2: But you can't take
4: now,
2: her.
4: Now, is that a head and a hat?
0: It's a head and a hat.
3: That's cute.
0: Yes.
4: Is it really?
0: Yes. I am
2: does
0: not.
2: Does the pepper come out of the hat?
0: I don't know which is which, to be honest. And pepper would have to come out of the hat.
2: I would think so.
4: Oh, no. Where's the salt come from?
0: Out
4: the
0: of
4: head?
0: His head.
2: His eyeballs.
0: Out of the top of his head.
4: I've got
2: it. It's like dandruff falling out of his hair.
0: I loved it. I gotta find those so I can take a look at beard dandruff.
2: Yeah.
1: Yeah, man.
0: What?
1: I found a good product for it.
2: Okay.
4: No kidding? Beard dandruff? I don't think I've ever gotten
0: that.
4: Here you go.
0: Here you go, guys.
3: It's called that good.
2: Yeah.
4: It's just flakes off like a glazed donut.
2: That right.
0: Wait, who wouldn't want this?
3: That's hilarious.
4: That is amazing.
0: I mean, he loved it. It only cost me $10.
1: It's cute. It is cute.
2: I love it.
1: I don't own the Elvira.
0: Oh, my God. It's on sale for $3. I could have waited.
4: Oh, boy.
1: You should have waited.
3: I didn't know Cracker Barrel had an online store.
0: I didn't either until just now. Well, this may not be Cracker. Oh, it is Cracker Barrel. Yeah.
4: Okay. Huh.
0: Yeah.
3: You should be their spokesperson.
0: I go there a lot. You wouldn't believe some of the stuff you can find at Cracker Barrel.
4: Can you have,
1: I love that store.
0: I love it.
4: Cheesy potatoes mailed to you. All right.
0: You can pick them up. Yeah. You can order them.
1: You can get a big tin of Charles chips.
0: Yes.
1: The bucket tin
0: sure
1: thing.
0: That's like cool. we had delivered when we were kids. The rich kids did.
4: Charles chips.
3: Yeah. My mom bought all of our Christmas gifts there 2 years ago.
0: At Cracker Barrel?
3: Yeah.
0: Good for her.
3: Yeah.
1: Are you enjoying your harmonica?
3: I have a very floral
0: sweater.
1: Your wooden twig.
0: Did you get some nice pajamas?
4: Are you enjoying your wheelow?
1: Yes.
4: The wheel
1: and your wooden train whistle.
0: Oh, they have, oh, they have some very nice things.
1: And your Zag Nut bar.
3: No, I would have enjoyed all those things, but she went with clothes and
1: yeah, stuff. That's
5: oh man,
0: yeah,
4: oh
0: yeah,
4: the so unbelievably bright sweater.
3: Yes,
5: you know what's fun? Grab polyester a bunch cape and take it up to the front and ask them where the changing room is. That's what I do.
4: Is that what you do?
1: That is funny.
5: It confuses them.
4: You're a malcontent, aren't you?
1: That's people are always sending me pictures of the Elvira salt and pepper shaker where it's her two boobs.
0: Oh, yeah?
3: Oh, yeah.
4: Have you seen these, Josh?
1: I have.
4: Yeah. I sure have.
0: Yeah. You saw them in person, didn't you?
1: Oh, I saw her boobs in person.
0: Yeah.
1: Yeah.
0: Yeah.
3: All full? Frontal?
0: Well,
1: no. Not bare.
0: No. He just okay met her yeah in person.
3: Oh, okay.
5: Did they touch you while you were getting the picture? Could you feel them?
1: No, graze? But she put her hand on my knee.
0: Oh.
1: And I still haven't stopped ejaculating.
4: That's right.
1: It's just a...
4: Cassie touched my knee.
1: It's the eternal flame of...
4: Wow.
1: Of effluent.
3: What is that about you guys getting your knee touched? Is that a thing? Because I've heard this. My dad worked at a big stadium here my whole life, and he often got to meet celebrities and singers and bands that would come, and he got to drive Dolly Parton from her tour bus to the stage one time, and he said is the best celebrity interaction he'd ever had in his life.
4: Huh.
3: And but what his big thing is, and she just kept patting my knee, she kept touching my knee.
1: Yeah,
3: and I'm like, Dad, calm down.
1: It's a flirty whether they're meaning to flirt. Right. Or not. Elvira was not flirting with me.
3: Right.
1: But it just feels flirty.
3: Yeah.
1: And so it's, yeah.
3: So that's a good way to tell a guy you're into him is to.
1: Any touch.
3: Any touch?
1: Yeah.
4: Oh, yeah.
3: You guys don't out care where
1: yeah. Well, no. But if you keep touching, if you're talking to somebody, you keep touching his arm.
3: Yeah.
1: Hey, that she's interested.
4: Absolutely.
3: But I do that just, that's how I talk.
1: Know, but we know that that's how you are. Okay. So we don't take it like that, but.
3: I am a toucher. I did that to Tom recently. He hates it. I know. I came up behind him to tell him something private, like just like, hey, I took care of this or whatever. And I grabbed the back of his arm and I could feel him shudder. Like,
1: yeah, he cannot. Because I often say nice things to him or thank him. And I always touch when I do that. He cannot take it.
3: No,
1: and I feel bad because I'm not trying to make him uncomfortable.
3: No. But when Drew Powell was in here and he was like, hug me, buddy. We all went, oh my gosh. No.
1: You don't know what you're asking. Yeah.
3: But he did. He hugged him. I was proud of Tom.
1: Yeah. Yeah.
0: All right.
4: As close as Tom gets to a hug anyway.
1: Right. Yeah. Right. It's very
3: Tom, just like this. Yeah. Just like arms down. You hug Tom. Tom doesn't hug you.
4: Do you ever touch a guy's knee in your Hyundai, Christy?
0: You know, it is a nice giant hug getting in my Hyundai.
4: Oh.
0: It feels like a hug every time.
4: That's nice.
0: My car loves me.
4: Yes, sir.
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17: 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Welcome back to the Bob and Tom Show. We're in the O'Reilly Auto Parts Studios. 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
1: Hello.
17: There's Jess Hooker.
1: Hi.
17: There's Josh Arnold.
14: How are you?
17: How are ya? There's Ace Cosby.
19: Hey.
17: I'm Chick McGee. Hello, Jeff Oskey.
20: Hello, Chick McGee.
17: How the heck are you?
20: I'm great.
17: One more time, here's Bobby Sherman.

0: is vanilla to a maximum degree.
1: Don't shoot down my teen idol.
2: Yeah, I like it.
1: It was my teen idol.
0: Okay, rank them up. David Cassidy.
1: No, Davy Jones first, always.
0: Davy Jones.
1: Number one in my heart.
0: Davy Cassidy. Tommy Rowe.
1: No, that was my sister who was a Tommy Rowe fan.
0: Really?
1: That and Barry Manilow. She had the decoupage Barry Manilow thing and the big wall.
0: Did anybody try to talk to her at some point?
1: We were kids, Chick. We didn't know about stuff like that. Hmm. Come on. It was Davy Jones, then Bobby Sherman, then David Cassidy. Man. No, yeah.
0: Oh, okay. Yeah.
2: Mine, I don't feel like we had any good like teen idols.
1: Did you not have Teen Magazine or Tiger Beat?
2: But I was like John Larroquette, John Goodman,
3: what?
2: Ted Danza. No.

0: Like, those were my guys. Yes. No, it was Depp? Like, no, no, Johnny. I didn't like the scrubby, dirty.
1: Oh, I love
0: like,
1: that.
0: No, I liked all the guys that were making me laugh on TV, you know, so that was
1: everybody
0: kind of
1: guys loves a guy that makes them laugh.
0: Yeah.
2: Who was the guest model that you mentioned earlier?
1: Claudia like
2: when
1: Schiffer.
2: We were coming up. Oh, yeah, that was. She was in my top three.
3: Oh, Schiffer. Oh, yeah.
2: And who was the Pepsi girl with the
0: Cindy Crawford?
2: Oh, yeah.
0: Have you seen her daughter? Her daughter's gorgeous.
1: Looks just like her.
0: Oh, my gosh.
3: Christy and I have a Cindy Crawford story.
2: Oh, really? A good one?
3: We were receiving an award.
4: Oh, is this Tom's idiot joke?
3: Yeah.
1: Oh, my God.
3: At the American Cancer Society.
4: Actually, I thought it was funny.
3: And
1: we were
3: some sort of war, and Cindy Crawford was the spokesperson for American Cancer Society. And they play a little short little film of Cindy Crawford, and then the three of us go up. And
4: this is the American Cancer Society.
1: All right. I'm hosting their gala this year, too. So.
3: And Tom doesn't say anything, but Cindy Crawford, she might want to get that mole looked at.
0: Oh, yeah. My God.
1: Yeah.
4: I believe, Chick, you described it as there were audible gasps.
1: Yes.
2: Oh, I thought he was just going to say, oh, she's smoking.
1: So
2: no. Like smoking hot.
0: No.
3: No.
1: And then I stepped up and said, thank you so much for this award. I tried to be very nice and polite.
0: And he's laughing the whole time.
2: I know that.
1: Yeah.
0: Oh, yeah. Yeah. Oh, man.
1: Speaking of diseases.
3: I like Christy talking. I was back there laughing it up with Tom because I'm a team player.
1: A 4,000-year-old disease often associated with biblical times is making a comeback slowly.
3: Syphilis?
1: In one of the United States.
3: Leprosy?
1: Exactly.
3: No way!
1: Guess why? What do you think? It's in Florida.
0: Oh, I thought it was
3: Snake hunting.
1: Nope.
4: Disney World.
0: That's something to do with the ships?
3: Yeah, it's a small world.
1: Armadillos.
4: What? Really? Tell us about... Oh, you know... Yeah, okay.
3: I've heard that armadillos have leprosy and koala bears have...
1: Chlamydia.
3: Mm-hmm. Yeah. It's true.
1: It's true. In the past decade, roughly 223 cases of leprosy have been recorded in Florida, the majority of which occurred in Broward County. That's in central Florida. It appears to be a recurring hot spot, apparently. because of the armadillo population. Yeah. Don't get near them.
0: Yeah. What?
1: I'm reading this as we go here, kids. So I don't know exactly if the armadillos are... biting them, or if they're, I don't know how they're getting it from the armadillos, but maybe they pet them. I don't know.
3: I didn't think armadillos, they were real when I was a kid. I thought they were like robotic, some kind of, because they rolled up in that ball and I thought armor plating on the outside.
1: Yeah.
0: Does it feel like a turtle shell?
4: I've never actually touched one.
0: Yeah, me neither.
3: But they have.
0: I don't think we want to right now. No.
3: They have armadillos like in Texas, like on the, you know, like we have.
4: Missouri has them.
0: Squirrels. Oh, really?
3: Yeah. Oh, do they? Wow.
1: I think we have them here now.
3: Do we have?
2: Yeah, they're migrating.
1: Yeah, it's a
4: gross roadkill.
0: Mm-hmm. Yeah.
4: You'll have a hard time eating pizza rolls after you
3: start. Is that right?
4: Yeah.
1: Now, I've held an armadillo, a little one.
3: You've held a little armadillo.
1: Yes.
4: Well, that's why you have a little leprosy.
1: I don't have a little leprosy. They were clean armadillos. They weren't out on the open range ones.
3: They had. We're going to have Miss Lee touch the armadillo later. Let's make sure he gets a full and complete bath before.
1: Yeah, but they are not my favorite animal. You know what other animal is really weird? The anteater.
0: Yes, they have the same face, right?
1: No, anteaters kind of, but theirs is really long.
4: My uncle was an anteater.
0: Yeah.
3: Oh, yeah.
4: She was always happy.
3: She was very, very happy. Oh, yeah. Smile on her face. And isn't the school of thought is men who aren't cut, who are intact, look like an anteater?
4: Oh, yeah, they'll call it the anteater.
3: Yeah, the old anteater. Mm-hmm. Yeah.
0: Is it the Pink Panther that there was an anteater in those cartoons? Do you remember this?
3: An ant and the anteater.
0: Yeah.
3: And I think the anteater sounded like Dean Martin or something.
0: Yes.
4: Oh.
0: So weird.
3: Yeah.
1: I don't remember that.
3: You
4: don't remember the ant of the Pink Panther? That's what the whole theme song was about.
3: Yeah.
4: Dead ant. Thank you very much.
1: Boy, I walked right into that, didn't I? It's been a quick week.
4: An old joke.
3: I think the guy who played the saxophone in this just recently died.
1: Aw.
3: Yeah.
4: It's great.
3: How good is that?
1: So good.
4: Too bad those movies aren't funny.
0: Yeah.
4: Oh, wait, no, they're some of the funniest things ever.
1: That's not my

0: over to those parallel bars. He goes, oh, it's all coming back to me now. Oh, man, that's great.
1: I love the cartoon.
0: Yep.
2: A book on Greek antiquities has been returned to an Australian public library about 150 years late.
0: Whoops.
2: It was returned to a library in the seaside town of Kiama last week by a resident by the name of Ross Simmons. Oh, they make a nice jewelry catalog. Huh. He found it during recent home renovations inside a tea crate bricked into a sealed fireplace. Somebody did not want to replace this book, did they?
3: Boy, this
2: or
3: book
2: pay
3: is haunted.
2: The late fines.
1: Yeah.
0: There's something seriously wrong with that book. Yeah.
2: The return fine would be $19,500, allowing for inflation to pay for it.
3: Greek's economy these days.
2: Yeah. By the way, it's going to be displayed in the library's local history collection now. So
0: I remember I first got my first library card. I thought I was somebody.
3: Heck yeah, man. You do feel like a big deal.
1: Oh, that is a good feeling.
0: And I promptly forgot to take the book back. One I got.
2: Oh. Yeah.
3: Do you currently have a library card?
0: I do not.
1: I do.
3: No. Mm. Yeah. Is it physical or on your phone?
1: Mine's physical.
0: Oh, really?
1: It's kind of old, though, so maybe, I don't know.
3: Hmm. Gotcha. Hmm.
0: Okay, we'll be, some of us will be back on Monday. We're in the O'Reilly Auto Parts studios. This is the Bob and Tom Show.
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You know what? I said we were going to do it, so let's go ahead and do it. 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

0: 101.5 The Eagle Rocks, 18 to life. That's Skid Row. Hey there, it's Mitch Rahan. Thanks for rocking with the Eagle today. We just wrapped up our 60-minute free ride that we do every single day, starting at 9 o'clock. Well, Sunday we don't, but, you know, because anyway, it is 100.5 The Eagle Rocks. Man, we are excited. We got the Jeep Wrangler and Cash giveaway that's going on here on The Eagle Rocks. We've teamed up with Sonic, America's Drive-In, and Cavanaugh Chrysler Dodge Jeep Ram to give you a chance to win a brand new Jeep Wrangler with sales tax paid, plus handing out $500 in cash to a lucky texter this week. Your next opportunity and your text window will open up this afternoon between 3 and 5. We'll have the Jeep along with all the other Jeeps at Cavanaugh Chrysler Dodge Jeep Ram, Highway 67, just north of Walnut Ridge. Again, that window opens this afternoon between 3 and 5. So good luck.
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We'll talk about that here in 10 minutes on the Eagle Rocks.

0: stuff the buses tomorrow. We're going to be out at area Walmart locations collecting school supplies for the kids that need them. Let's get everybody back to school on equal footing, shall we? 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
1: I'm Jeff Nelly on the Cromwell Ag Radio Network at the Chicago World Trade this morning. Corn and wheat futures are lower. Soybeans are a fraction to 2 cents a bushel higher. The corn market this morning is from a penny and a half to 3¾ lower. Soybeans this morning are a fraction to 2½ up, and the wheat trade is taking it on the chin. We're 14½ to 24¾ cents a bushel lower. It is the last day of the month. It is a Friday. It is in front of the weekend. The geopolitical roller coaster continues to run, but the big king on things right now is the weather. And the trade has taken a weather premium out of the market, anticipating rain in the beginning of August. However, we'll get to Monday and see if those forecasts hold up. There's showers now moving across the upper plains and expected to move through the Corn Belt over the weekend. As we look to markets in the product trade, soybean oil and meal are down. Rice and cotton are higher. Live cattle higher. Feeders higher. Even lean hogs this morning are stronger. In the corn pit this morning, we've got the September trade 3¾ lower at 442 a bushel. Soybeans August up 2 at 1179 and a quarter. November up 2 and a quarter at 1191 a bushel. And sep wheat down.
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Well, it was a few years ago, the Night Ranger was at the downtown Jonesboro Barbecue and Music Festival. Well, not this year, but we've got acts announced yesterday. I'll tell you about it here in 10 on the Eagle Rocks.

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0: stage. It's the world's premier Van Halen tribute band, Jump. Natural Science, a Rush tribute band, is going to be there opening, and Mary Beth Bird as well. 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

Well, the Red Wolves open up their season at home on September the 12th. They announced they got a free concert going to be happening before that game with Lauren Elena. She's a country act. She's really good. And you're going to enjoy. Plus, I believe she was on American Idol, too, one time. 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

Guns N' Roses, Paradise City, 100.5 The Eagle Rocks. Hey there, it's Mitch Rahan. Well, Arkansas State announced last night that Grand Ole Opry member and multi-platinum recording artist Lauren Elena is headlining a free concert in the Tailgate City area before the Red Wolves' September 12th home opener against West Georgia. It's a free ticket, free show. You could go see it free. And by the way, football tickets for that game start at $5.

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Deep Purple and Kansas in concert live at the Garden Thursday night. 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

100.5, the Eagle Rocks, American Girl. That's Tom Petty. You know an American girl drives a Jeep, right? I mean, you did realize that. We've got one we're giving away. Your next text window is going to open up this afternoon between 3 and 5 as we're going to be live at Kavanaugh Chrysler Dodge Jeep Ram in Walnut Ridge. Okay, you can swing by, you can take a test drive of all the Jeeps there, and you're going to get that keyword that can win you a 2025 Jeep Wrangler Sport S uplifted by Parrish Automotive. Okay, it's a beautiful, beautiful Jeep. You got to check it out and make sure you're listening this afternoon. Speaking of listening, listen all weekend long as we've got Deep Purple and Kansas tickets for you to see them at Radiance Amphitheater in Memphis, part of Live at the Garden on Thursday night. As a matter of fact, why don't you go ahead and text Purple, P-U-R-P-L-E, to the number 870-935-9105. That's right, the Eagle Direct

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0: stars, just what I needed, 100.5 The Eagle Rocks. Yeah, it's Arkansas tax-free weekend this weekend, and we're going to be stuffing the bus, school supplies for the kids that need them. Going to be parked in front of your local Walmart with the big yellow school buses. Now, we're talking a whole bunch of school districts are involved with this and several different counties. So when you head to Walmart tomorrow, grab a couple extra school supplies and hand them to the volunteers at the buses so we can stuff those buses and get the kids back to school with the things they need. It's Arkansas's tax-free weekend, so you can help even more, all right? Stuff the bus with the United Way, KAIT, and the Eagle Rocks.
1: I'm Chuck Daly on the Cromwell Ag Radio Network. The end of the week and the end of the month is proving negative at the Chicago Board of Trade. Profit-taking is the order of business, especially in the wheat pit, now between 22 and a quarter and 26 and three-quarter cents down. Soybeans are in that fricus as well. Four and three.
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0: 100.5 Eagle Rocks. Hitch a ride. That's Boston. It's Mitch Mahan here on the Eagle. So the Jeep Wrangler and cash giveaway continues here on the Eagle Rocks this afternoon. Going to have another text window open for you from 3 until 5. And we're going to be live at Cavanaugh Chrysler Dodge Jeep Ram Highway 67 just north of Walnut Ridge. Going to have some free Baskin-Robbins ice cream treats for you as well while supplies last. And that two-hour text window is going to be opening up between 3 and 5 this afternoon, so you can get that keyword to text to 43414 and prepare to win, okay? It's the Jeep Wrangler and cash giveaway from Sonic America's Drive-In, Cavanaugh, Chrysler, Dodge, Jeep, Ram, and the Eagle Rocks.
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0: Ozzy Osbourne. No More Tears, 100.5, The Eagle Rocks. Hey there, it's Mitch Mahan. Thanks for rocking with The Eagle. Appreciate that. More opportunities for you to score Deep Purple and Kansas tickets all weekend long. They're going to be live at the...
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0: Sounds 100.5 The Eagle Rocks. Hey there, it's Mitch Ryan. Yeah, so the Red Wolves last night announced that Lauren Elena, Grand Ole Opry member and multi-platinum recording artist Lauren Elena, headlining a free concert in Tailgate City before the Red Wolves game on September the 12th against West Georgia. You can find out more about that and about the Red Wolves season and pick up tickets for the game. By the way, tickets for that game, they're going to start at $5 at astateredwolves.com/concert. 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

the noise on a frickin' Friday, man. Come on, yeah. What up, huh? Yeah, Phil here with you just inside the 2 o'clock hour. It is Friday. Welcome to the weekend. And man, we are busy on the air. We got lots of stuff to do this afternoon, including kicking off our Live at the Garden weekend here all weekend long on the Eagle. A chance to see Deep Purple with Kansas at the Radiance Amphitheater in Memphis this coming Thursday. August 6th. So listen for your chance to text and win a pair of tickets. We also have another 2-hour text window opening up this afternoon in the Jeep Wrangler and Cash giveaway with Sonic America's Drive-In, Kavanaugh, Chrysler, Dodge, Jeep, Ram, and the Eagle. From 3 to 5 today, you'll have a chance to text and get qualified to win this brand new 2025 Jeep Wrangler Sport S that we're giving away with sales tax paid and a chance to win $500 cash. Listen for the sounder and the keyword coming up for that. And, of course, all the normal stuff, funny at 420, Phil's Fascinating Facts in the 5 o'clock hour if we can squeeze that in. And 2 hours of your

0: classic rock request with the Friday edition of the Happy Hour. How about that? And don't forget,
1: it's Friday!
0: Yes, sir!

Radio Rocks. Brad, round and round. Phil here with you, man. I am excited. It is the weekend. You know what? I'm more excited than Republicans questioning Anthony Fauci at a congressional hearing. That's how excited I am. It's the weekend. That's pretty excited. All right. Glad you're here. We would love for you to see a great live show. We're talking Deep Purple and Kansas at the Radiance Amphitheater in Memphis this Thursday night, August 6th. And if you want a chance to win tickets, all you have to do is text the word DEEP, D-E-E-P, to 870-935-9105. 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Hey, we're going to notify winners and transfer tickets on Monday. Keep listening all weekend long and

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1: 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Lower start, lower finish at the Chicago Board of Trade. Corn futures from 2.5 to 5 cents a bushel down today. Soybeans from a penny and a fraction to 5.25 cents a bushel down. And the wheat market took profits

0: December down 20, rather 22 cents higher, 226.95. Feeder cattle October, $1.32 higher at 335.35. October lean hogs $1.50 higher today at 84.85 a hundred. Board of Trade corn futures September. That mark at 440 and three quarters, down a nickel. December down 4.5 at 464 a bushel. March of 27 at 479 and three quarters, down 4 3/4. August soybeans dropped 5 1/4, 1172. November down a penny and a quarter, 1187 1/2. And the March market at 1204 and three quarters, down 3 1/2. Nearby September wheat, 24 1/4 lower, 6.
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All right, that's coming up. And by the way, we're going to be live at Cavanaugh, Chrysler, Dodge, Jeep, Ram, Highway 67 in Walnut Ridge with the Jeep there for you to check out. Also, you can test drive the Jeeps that are on the lot there. And I think we're going to have some ice cream for you as well. It all starts at 3 o'clock coming up on the Eagle. Aerosmith, there's something wrong in the world today. I don't know what it is. I do. We've all lost our damn minds. That's what's wrong. Good Lord. There's something.

0: What's happening, Phil? Here with you on a Friday. Welcome to the weekend, man. Congratulations. You have made it. Kate, Storm Team Forecast. We saw some rain come through earlier. Currently, really, the Boot Hill, Mississippi County, and Crittenden County still seeing some of that rain. It's all tracking off to the east, southeast, and should be out of here completely before too much longer. However, your Kate Storm Team Forecast does have storms popping up midnight and in our overnight hours. Some of those storms, a couple of them, could get strong to severe. We'll keep an eye on it for you. 92 is our high this afternoon. 73 a low tonight. Tomorrow, much better. Mostly cloudy, no rain, and a high of 82, which is great news for our Stuff the Bus event going on all day tomorrow in Northeast Arkansas. Let's see. What was I going to do? Oh, yeah, I remember. The Jeep Wrangler Cash Giveaway with Sonic, Kavanaugh, Chrysler, Dodge, Jeep, Ram, and the Eagle. 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Good luck.
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1: Happy Friday, everybody. 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We're going to be here till 5 o'clock. 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You're entered to win the Jeep. 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

0: This is it, the Jeep Wrangler Cash Giveaway, and it's my turn. Trey Stafford live at Cavanaugh Chrysler Dodge Jeep Ram, just north of Highway 67, Walnut Ridge. We're going to be here till 5 o'clock. We've got the Jeep Wrangler that we're giving away, tricked up by the crew at Parrish Automotive. Sales tax paid. This thing valued over $46,000. We're going to give it away October 3rd, but you got to be entered, and here's how you enter right now. Text these four letters, CDJR, as in Chrysler, Dodge, Jeep, and Ram. 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Do that before 5 o'clock. You're entered to win the Jeep. You're entered to win $500 cash. A couple of great specials running at the Cavanaugh store here this weekend. How about a 26 Dodge Ram 1500 Laramie Crew Cab Ford Above Ford? 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Up to $18,105 off a 26 Ram 1500 Laramie Crew Cab 4x4 this weekend at Cavanaugh Chrysler Dodge Jeep Ram. All right? Right now, the business is getting you registered to win the Wrangler. All right? Text CDJR to 43414. We got the Baskin Robbins Pleaser Freezer right over here at Walnut Ridge here this afternoon. Come see us. 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
8: Heck yeah, man. What is happening? Phil here with you. Welcome to the Friday edition of the Happy Hour. What makes this extra special is we're kicking off the happy hour in the middle of a two-hour text window in the Jeep Wrangler and Cash giveaway with Sonic, Cavanaugh, Chrysler, Dodge, Jeep, Ram, and the Eagle. So stand by. We're going to give you a chance to get qualified. Coming up, we're going to play the sounder and the keyword for you to text to qualify to win the loaded 2025 Jeep Wrangler Sport S. By the way, we encourage you to stop by Cavanaugh, Chrysler, Dodge, Jeep, Ram in Walnut Ridge as we are live there until 5 o'clock. Great deals all over the lot. We've got Chef Tyler there with the Prairie Farms Pleaser Freezer, and we just want you to take advantage of that as well. You can get up close and personal with the loaded 2025 Jeep Wrangler Sport S we're giving away. But really, just go by and test drive one of those Jeeps. It is awesome, man. All right. Nothing but your request for the next 2 hours. Funny at 420, not happening today because of the contest underway. But we will try to squeeze in Phil's fascinating facts, few facts we thought you'd find fascinating coming up. Until then, remember,
9: it's Friday!
10: Oh, yeah.
9: Yes!
10: It's Friday! It's Friday!
9: Yeah!
11: Friday!
10: Friday!
12: Yeah, boy.
9: It's Friday, yo!
12: Yeah!
11: Oh, God.
9: Yeah!
10: Yes! Yes!
13: Right on.
10: Now, what you got right here is a Friday.
13: Swing! Swing!
10: What?
13: Tentpole!
10: Friday!
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100.5 Eagle Rocks. That is Pat Benatar and Heartbreaker wrapping up a triple shot of the ladies. Before that, it was Joan Jett, Bad Reputation, and we kicked it off with Blondie, One Way or Another. Love to hear your rock and roll request on this Friday. You can call or text 870-935-1005. Here we go. All right, it's the Jeep Wrangler and Cash Giveaway with Sonic, Cavanaugh, Chrysler, Dodge, Jeep, Ram, and the Eagle. 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
1: 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Like, how about this? Ooh, look at that 2016 Kia Soul. That thing's just got 59,000 miles. It's a $12,000 car. 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The Jeep Wrangler Cash Giveaway with Sonic Cavanaugh and the Jonesboro Media Group. 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Sales tax paid. I'm telling you. 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

we go again. The Jeep Wrangler and Cash giveaway is on with Sonic, Cavanaugh, Chrysler, Dodge, Jeep, Ram, and the Eagle. 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And don't forget...

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0: With an Uber driver, yeah. 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
1: This is the last time you're going to hear from me, this time in Walnut Ridge at Cavanaugh Chrysler Dodge Jeep Ram. Here in just a few minutes, Tyler Sitzer and I are going to load up the Baskin Robbins of Jonesboro Pleaser Freezer. Yeah, we've had ice cream all afternoon over here. We're going to load that up and come back to Jonesboro. But we're going to leave the 2025 Jeep Wrangler, the one we're giving away, sales tax paid, the one that Parrish Automotive kicked it up with the tires and the wheels, these Ridge Rappler tires, golly, the sideboards, the lift kit, the tent. We're going to leave it over here. So if you're driving through Highway 67 this weekend, pull right in here to the Cavanaugh Chrysler Dodge Jeep Ram dealership, just a little bit north of Walnut Ridge on Highway 67. Listen, it is a short drive from Jonesboro, short drive from Pear Gould, and what a great laid-back, no pressure, get the deal done in a friendly way staff they got here with Tracy Moore and his team at Cavanaugh Chrysler Dodge Jeep Ram. Let me tell you, you're going to love doing business with them. They've got some great deals. They moved another doggone Bighorn out of here just a minute ago, and some great used vehicles, too. Had a Honda we sold today. Also a Ford Expedition that was sold today. Saw that go out of here. So come talk to the guys this weekend here at Cavanaugh Chrysler Dodge Jeep Ram, Highway 67. Here's what you text. CDJR to the number 43414. You've got till 5 o'clock. Good luck from Sonic, Cavanaugh, and the Jonesboro Media Group.
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6: 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Hang around. 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Thank you. 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
7: It's Friday!
8: Oh, yeah!
7: Yes! Woo! 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
8: Friday!
7: Oh, yeah!
9: Yes! Yes!
8: It's Friday! Oh. 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
10: Yeah.
11: Oh, God.
9: Yeah! Yes! Yes!
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some 600 odd miles of roads in the city of Jonesboro. So why did this decide to drive in front of me? Never fear, the Eagle Happy Hour is here. 100.5 The Eagle Rocks.

ZZ Top, they heard it on the X, and then you heard it on the Eagle. How about that? What's happening? Phil here with you just inside the 5 o'clock hour on a Friday. Second hour of the Friday edition of the Happy Hour. You can call or text 870-935-1005. Love to hear from you. And stand by. We are 10 minutes away from Phil's Fascinating Facts. A few facts we thought you'd find fascinating coming up. We're going to be talking about humans, trees, life, blood, and light. All coming up on 100.5 The Eagle Rocks. Until then, don't forget.

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0: your body's subconscious awareness of your body's position and movement in space. How about that? And did you know that trees can talk underground to each other? Yeah, through a networks of roots and fungi, trees can share nutrients and even communicate with each other. Wow. And Earth has millions of different kinds of life, and we're still counting. Now, many are still undiscovered. Rich biodiversity is crucial for the health of our planet. Scientists estimate that there are over 8 million species on Earth. 8 million. That's crazy. And the first human blood transfusion came from a sheep. Yeah. In 1667, there was a French physician that performed the first fully documented human blood transfusion. And it was between a boy and a sheep. How about that? That's crazy. And finally, humans glow in the dark. Now, humans give off a small amount of light. It's too weak for the naked eye to see, but...
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0: We still kind of glow. And that's Phil's Fascinating Facts. A few facts we thought you'd find fascinating. Final 30 minutes of the Friday edition of the Happy Hour next.
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That is Def Leppard and Pour Some Sugar on Me. 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Details coming up after Zeppelin on the Eagle.

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Hot Eagle Rocks. Tommy Two-Tone, that is 867-5309. Jenny, as we wrap up the Friday edition of the Happy Hour. Yeah. Great job today. Heard some great requests, and of course, we'll do it on Monday, 4 to 6, the Mellow Monday edition of the Happy Hour. K8 Storm Team forecast for this Friday. It's been a nice day. We've seen some rain off and on, and we do have the potential for some storms in our overnight hours around midnight and after. Some of those storms could reach a strong to severe level, couple of them. Not a big threat, but it is there, so we'll keep an eye on it for you. 73 a low tonight. Tomorrow is the day. Man, great weather for our Stuff the Bus event. Mostly cloudy, a high of only 82. Yes, and not a whole lot of rain in our forecast. And we encourage you to help us stuff the bus tomorrow. Okay, so if you missed out on our window, two-hour window of opportunity to get qualified in the Jeep Wrangler and cash giveaway from Sonic, Cavanaugh Chrysler, Dodge Jeep Ram, and the Eagle, we've got another one coming your way Tuesday between 7 a.m. and 9 a.m., all right? 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
5: 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When you play the lottery, it's a win, win, win for Arkansas. 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

0: 97.5 Deagle Rocks, Foo Fighters, and Learn to Fly. How you doing, Phil? 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

game. 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They got a lot of nice girls.

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0: look up duck dance.
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0: The Unforgiven. How you doing? Phil here, wrapping it up. Thank you for hanging out with me on this Friday. We really, really appreciate that. Couple of things to keep in mind. First of all, this weekend, it is a Live at the Garden weekend. We have a chance all weekend long for you to win tickets to see Deep Purple and Kansas at the Radiance Amphitheater in Memphis this coming Thursday, October 6th. All right, so just be listening for your chance to text and score a pair of tickets all week long from your free, all weekend long from your free ticket rock station. We also have Stuff the Bus tomorrow, 9 to 3 at Walmart locations all across Northeast Arkansas. Please pick up a few extra school supplies and donate them to Stuff the Bus so all students in Northeast Arkansas will have a successful school year. Other than that, man, just have a great weekend. 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But whatever you do, as you go through this weekend, be a decent human being, treat others with respect, and try to make this world a better place for those around you. Have a great weekend.
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